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It's hard to play a gig in this town and keep a straight face. And it seems like everybody's got a plan. It's kinda like Nashville with a tan.

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0: The hot, dry weather means we're all using a lot more water than usual. 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

9 minutes past six, V2 Radio, the early bird for Thursday. One step closer to the weekend, I know. Maroon 5, Christina Aguilera, Moves Like Jagger. And we started with Celebration Call and the Gang. There may well be today, as it's GCSE day. Good luck to all involved. Those people who are getting the results and those people who are with those people who are getting the results. And if it doesn't go quite the way you thought it would, don't worry, there are always options. And more details on the website, v2radio.co.uk, but it starts from here on in. Radio Day today, celebrating the medium which is still going strong. Video hasn't destroyed it. I'm not sure about AI, but that's for future people to worry about. Today is also Hawaiian Pizza Day, World Mosquito Day, and Daffodil Day. This is U2, Street of Dreams. It's V2 Radio.

0: 18 minutes past 6, V2 Radio, the early bird hour with Alexander O'Neill and Criticise, because everyone's a critic, right? So, GCSE results day today. It's going to be okay. And when someone says that to you, invariably, there's somebody who's been through the situation themselves. And if it doesn't go quite according to plan, there's always help. There's always things that you can do. And there are exciting next steps to be taken. 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But honestly, good luck. It's going to be great. So now, in just a moment, music on the way from Jennifer Lopez. And also still to come, we will update you on the local headlines and also forecast details. It's V2.
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Jenny from the Block. Jennifer Lopez and Waiting For Tonight. She's in a very good film called Out of Sight with George Clooney. It's quite old now. It was made back in, what, 98? But the chemistry between those two is great. I'd say it's a really good Friday night movie. Not quite a Sunday afternoon movie, but a good Friday night one. So now, if you missed this, higher energy bills drove UK inflation up to 2.9% in the year to July, the highest level in 4 months, according to new figures. We kind of knew that this was going to happen. And some economists are saying that the only way that inflation is going to go is up, at least while Iran, Israel and the US have yet to settle their differences. But we'll have to see how that goes. But yeah, so a bit of extra cash in your pocket, that might help, right? So you've got a car sticker in the back of your motor. £50 Friday tomorrow. If you haven't got a car sticker and you want to tell the world that you listen to this here fine radio station, v2radio.co.uk, but get the sticker, put it in your car. You could be spotted by the sticker patrol. Oh, a lost classic. This is Patrice Rushen, Forget Me Nots, and Liberty X on the way on V2 Radio.

0: 26 minutes to 7. V2 Radio, the early bird for Thursday, Liberty X, Just a Little, and Patrice Russian, Forget Me Nots, which is a bit of a deep dive because I don't often hear that on the radio these days. But great to hear it again. Looking at the local headlines, Portsmouth City Council's Children's Services has been rated outstanding in all four areas by Ofsted. The chair of Ada District Council has paid tribute to the three members of the same family who died in the sea at Shoreham. The RSPCA in Horsham says many diners don't realise restaurants can legally serve imported eggs from hens kept in battery cages. And a new trial in West Sussex is using technology to help protect young calves from extreme heat. More on those stories from 7 with Tanya. And partly cloudy to begin with some isolated showers, those becoming more widespread through the afternoon, turning heavy and thundery in places, slowly easing as we go through the day, and the high reaching 23. Music on the way next from Dasha, song called Austin on V2.
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2: She's doing some very good collaborations at the moment. Kylie Minogue and Snow Patrol, These Alarms. 12 minutes to 7. And here's Pulp and Common People. By the way, if you want to hear this done in a very unique way, check out the William Shatner version. Yeah, it has to be heard to really be believed. It's V2 Radio.

0: Katrina and the Waves, Walking on Sunshine. V2 Radio, the early bird for Thursday. And we also played you Pulp Common People, semi-autobiographical, don't you know? So just want to say a huge thank you to People Pay Global for their support of the radio station. Breakfast on the way with Tony from 7. So updates on the headlines, updates on the forecast details and the travel situation. And of course, some great music to come. 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
8: From the Sky News Centre at 7. 6 years after leaving the UK for America, Prince Harry and Meghan are moving back this month. The Duke and Duchess of Sussex will remain non-working royals and will live outside London. Their children will start at a British school in September. Security's long been a point of contention, with the family not eligible for taxpayer-funded protection. Royal journalist Bronte Coy understands Harry's keen to make up with Prince William.
9: My understanding is that Harry had tried to reach out to his brother a number of times in the wake of all of the information that was shared by the Sussexes right after they left, but it was, as I was told, one-way traffic. William has no appetite, is what I'm told, at all, to reconnect with his brother at this stage. Does that change when Harry and Meghan move here? We'll find out.
8: GCSE and BTEC results are out this morning, including in Wales and Northern Ireland, while in England, pupils at hundreds of schools will be able to see their grades on an app. Overnight Russian strikes on Ukraine have killed at least six people and injured more than 30 others. Officials in Kyiv say two people have been pulled from under rubble. Leading children's doctors warn vaping shouldn't be seen as a harmless part of growing up. The Royal College of Paediatrics and Child Health says it's a gateway to smoking and could lead to a number of health issues. Dr. Mike McKean is from the organisation.
10: We see vapes that are bubblegum flavoured and in brightly coloured things that are really designed to attract children. And the law, we hope, will start to put an end to this. My fear is that there will still be under-the-counter illegal vapes being sold for some time now.
8: Hundreds of thousands of people with type 2 diabetes could get access to a weekly insulin jab, replacing the need for daily ones. It's yet to be approved by the medicines regulator. And Celtic have taken a giant step towards the Champions League group stage. They beat Austrian side LASK 3-0 in the first leg of their playoff tie. That's the latest. I'm Fade Silver.
1: 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Local news.
11: Portsmouth City Council's children's services have been rated outstanding in all four areas by Ofsted. Inspectors praised the support given to children, families and care-experienced young people. They highlighted strong relationships with staff, safe housing, education and employment support, as well as ambitious leadership across the council. The chair of Ada District Council has paid tribute to the three members of the same family who died in the sea at Shoreham. Councillor Julia Watts said she was very shocked by the tragedy and offered condolences to relatives and friends. A fourth family member, a girl, remains critically ill in hospital. There's more on this story on the local news pages of our website, v2radio.co.uk. In other news, the RSPCA in Horsham says many diners may not realise restaurants can legally serve imported eggs from hens kept in battery cages. New research found 72% of people were unaware. Battery cages have been banned in UK farming since 2012, but imported eggs produced that way can still be used in food and served here. And finally, a new trial in West Sussex is using technology to help protect young calves from extreme heat. Brinsby College in Pulborough is monitoring temperature, humidity and air quality in real time. The council-backed project aims to help spot dangerous conditions early and respond before the animals are affected. And that's me with the latest. I'm Justin Cottrell.
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13: Top of the morning to you. 4 minutes past seven. It was a wet start. Had some rain earlier on. It's going to be dry and sunny now until the late afternoon where the showers will return. And it's definitely cooler. Highs of 22 degrees Celsius in Siddlesham and Slindon.
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13: Wakey, wakey time. What do you call this? I call this

0: Slam Jam, Black Betty, 7 minutes past seven, V2 Radio, Breakfast with Tanya. Good morning. Heidi, hi, campers. Rise and shine. Meadows, thank you so much for the early bird show. Same time again tomorrow at your place. I think so. It's so dark at the moment. Well, not right at the moment. When I drove in, it's so dark. The mornings definitely have got dark again. Dare I say, autumn creeping in, finally, after longest summer in the world. It's going to be dry and sunny for a while. We are going to get some more showers in the afternoon. And actually, looking at the forecast for the week, we've got a lot of rain on the way. Now, there's something else I was meant to talk about.
1: I'm here.
0: Who are you?
1: Your daughter.
0: You are my daughter, Alice. Alice is joining me for breakfast today, which is very exciting. Tell us about the snacks that you've packed.
1: So I packed some crisps.
0: Yeah.
1: Some popcorn.
0: Yeah, this is great for radio, yeah.
1: Some grapes.
0: Yeah, yeah. Breadsticks? Oh, no, you didn't want the breadsticks at the end. Anything else?
1: The cinnamon bun.
0: Yeah, cinnamon bun, yeah. Anything else?
1: I think so.
0: That would do.

0: What a tune, Duran Duran, Girls on Film. At 12 minutes past seven, morning, V2 Radio Breakfast on this Thursday, Tanya here, and it is GCSE Results Day, and I remember, and I'm getting on a bit, picking up my GCSE results. It was with my friends, and we agreed to take the big brown envelope and come back home and open it in my house, actually. And I took a photo of a couple of my friends, but they've made me promise not to put it on Facebook. Every year, I put it over and over again, saying, oh, look, guys, that was us picking our GCSE ups. And they're like, yeah, never share this photo again. But I would say, for anyone who's worried about it, don't be. You can always retake if something's not what you wanted. Generally, I think most people get the grades they're expecting. From my experience, if you do get lower than you expect, you're not sure what to do, obviously speak to your school, sixth form, college. But if you look at our website, vtradio.co.uk, we've actually got some links as well for helplines for people who want to talk to someone. But I would say it's never the end of the road. There's so many other options, and you'll be absolutely fine.
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0: Some of the best people didn't get any qualifications from school, so come on. Birthday Detective, the game where you've got to try and work out the celebrity who is celebrating their birthday today. Will you recognise them just by their voice alone, as that's clue number one? Bit of a mystery voice game. I will give you some clues later on as well, but let's see how you get on with the voice alone. Tell me, do you recognise who this is?
2: Yeah, my mum was, she had a bad accident when I was about seven, a car accident, got concussion, and then she was epileptic and she suffered a lot from depression. So I took it as my mission to try and make her laugh. Aww. And as I got older, I realised what the depression was and how bad it was. She would say, don't say nothing yet, don't say nothing yet. And because she knew I'd launch into some sort of routine and she'd have to put a newspaper underneath because there was no tenor lady in there. So making my mission, I had to make her wet herself.
0: Do you recognise that voice? It's quite distinctive. 01243 963 960. You can WhatsApp that number or email studio@vtradio.co.uk. As always, if the voice is too tough alone and you need some help, I've got more clues coming up later for you. This is new Teddy Swims on V2 Radio.

0: It's brand new from Teddy Swims, does he? A breakup in reverse, and it's 17 minutes past seven. Breakfast with Tanya on this Thursday. Nice to have a little bit of sunshine at the moment. Isn't it cooler though? Last night felt lovely. Still got the sheet. I mean, we've had the sheet on the bed for ages, but I actually upgraded to having a blanket as well. Maybe we're close to getting our duvet back. Don't know. What do you reckon, Alice? How did you sleep?
1: I actually didn't sleep that well.
0: Not again. You're struggling lately, aren't you? This is very unusual for a little Alice. Normally, you just conk out. Are you worried about secondary school? You worried?
1: Maybe.
0: Yeah, don't worry, my love. You'll be fine. Okay, let's talk summer holidays. Best things about it, go.
1: Well, the best thing is, like, I think when we went to the boat watching. I mean,
0: Dublin.
1: Yeah, it was really nice to see the... It was like the seal was so close to us. It was so amazing just to see that seal. It was so
0: we went
1: cute.
0: Seal spotting, and when we were on the boat, literally didn't see any seals at all. Just as we were coming back, one popped up by the boat, and luckily where we were sitting. But when we came off and walked around the harbour, we saw a couple really close up then. So we paid for the boat, even though we could have just walked around the harbour. But no, that was really cool. That was your favourite bit. What about all the other weeks, Alice? That was like last week.
1: I liked I did my stage camp.
0: Oh, that was good. That was at the beginning. Doesn't that seem like a long time ago? That was the first week of the summer holidays. What about Harbour Park in Littlehampton?
1: Oh, that was very fun.
0: Yeah, that was good.
1: I mean, I like all rides, to be honest.
0: Yeah. What about when we went to Lauren's Barbecue and we went to Devil's Dyke in
1: Hove?
0: That
1: was kind of boring.
0: Oh, you didn't enjoy that?
1: Nah, bro.
0: Why do I bother? Thanks very much for all your messages and guesses for the birthday detective. So far, so very good. But if you're struggling, I'll give you some clues in a bit. I want to talk about what we keep forgetting. Do we keep forgetting stuff? Yes. What's the top things we forget? Let's talk about that. Music on the way from the Pointer Sisters first, after Look at the Roads and Rails.
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0: 21 minutes past seven. Let's see what's happening with the roads for you. Starting off around the Chichester area, it's not looking too bad. Bognor Road roundabout, a little bit slow if you're heading eastbound at the moment from Stockbridge or Wick. Looking across the A27, guess what? We still have our favourite temporary traffic lights just by the Grove Lodge roundabout. This is due to emergency repairs, something to do with the gas works. So it does mean it's extra delays around that area from Crockhurst Hill. If you're travelling eastbound at the moment, taking nearly 15 minutes currently. With the trains, haven't had any big problems this morning. Can see a couple of very minor delays currently across the south. That's it. Anything else, let me know. 01243 963 960.
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2: 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It's Tanya.

0: I do always think about Hugh Grant dancing to that in Love Actually. Pointer Sisters, Jump. Had to be a closed set. He didn't want anyone watching him dance. 26 minutes past seven. It's breakfast time, Thursday, the 20th of August. Oh, my goodness. Tanya McCarthy here. And
1: me!
0: And my youngest, Alice. And Alice had a good little workout during that.
1: It was really fun.
0: Yeah, got some energy out.
1: No.
0: Yeah, Alice has a lot of energy. But you've got to, don't forget, Alice, it's a marathon, not a sprint. You're here for a few hours, and Alice is here, not just because she loves being with her mum. That's reason number one. Obviously, being in a radio station is cool. But today, in the brunch hour, we've got Florence and an owl coming in from Fab Falconry.
1: Do you not know the owl's name?
0: I don't know the owl's name. You can ask when you meet them. What is your name? And hopefully the owl will reply. If you're looking for things to do with your children in this last couple of weeks of the summer holidays, do have a look on our website. We've actually got half price soft play, the space station in Lancing, an hour 45 minute session, just half price, £5.23, if you get it from v2vouchers.co.uk.
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0: How are we getting on with the Birthday Detective? The game where you've got to try and work out the celebrity's voice and trying to work out the celebrity who is celebrating their birthday. Clue number one is always just their voice. How did you get on? Did you work it out just from this clip?
3: Yeah, my mum was, she had a bad accident when I was about seven, a car accident, got concussion, and then she was epileptic and she suffered a lot from depression. So I took it as my mission to try and make her laugh. And as I got older, I realised what the depression was and how bad it was. She would say, don't say nothing yet, don't say nothing yet. And because she knew I'd launch into some sort of routine and she'd have to put a newspaper underneath because she had, there was no tenor lady in that. And I would make it my mission to make her wet herself.
0: It's so funny but so mean, isn't it? Okay, so just on the voice alone, big well done to Steve and Nikki in North Lancing because they were first in. Guys, with a voice note, come on. Well done, well done. Hoss on their heels, well done to Mark and Pam in Littlehampton, Julie in Chichester, Kerry in Littlehampton, Marin and Kelvin in Middleton on Sea, Anise from Cocking got it right, so did Eric in Hove actually, Mark A in Shoreham, Jane and Ian in East Wittering, Two Kisses Kim in Bognor, well done to Martin, Sarah in Southampton, Russ on his way to Portsmouth, James in Pagham, hilarious autocorrect, but yes. Kerry and Chichester, well done to you on day 7 post-op, and I'm still smiling. Just bless you, Kerry. Keep on trucking. Feels like the hardest days are over if you're just post 7 days now. Kate in Rustington, hi, well done. JJ and Lansing got it right, and Diane and Dave, oldies but goldies in Bognor. Darren, I can picture him, but the name eludes me. It's an age thing. I'm going to kick myself, lols, always. That's the problem with this game. As soon as you hear these clues, it will help you, Darren. A birthday boy turned 65 today, an English comedian, actor, TV presenter, well known for his squeaky high-pitched voice. Started up on a TV talent show called New Faces in the 80s, and then he's appeared in so many TV and stage shows, lots of musicals and pantomimes. Yes, he has. In 2004, he went on to win the fourth series of I'm a Celebrity, Get Me Out of Here, and he participated in the eighth series of Dancing on Ice in 2013. Don't think he did very well. Who are we talking about? 01243 963 960. You can WhatsApp that number or email studio@v2radio.co.uk. Now, if you didn't know this song before, had a lot of play around the World Cup. Oasis and Wonderwall, V2 Radio, good morning.

0: interesting, it became the football anthem of the World Cup for England to sing along to. Oasis, Wonderwall, V2 Radio, 26 minutes to 8, Breakfast with Tanya. I don't know if I've mentioned, but I did manage to get a ticket to see them at Wembley when they toured last September. And yes, of course I cried. Of course I cried a lot when they sung that. I think I might have mentioned it, local news break, got Madonna afterwards.
1: Coming up this morning are the latest as Ofsted has given Portsmouth City Council's children's services its highest possible rating. Ada District Council's chair says the Shoreham Sea tragedy has left the community deeply shocked. And it's GCSE results day with students across Sussex and Hampshire finding out their grades. I'll have more for you at 8.

0: There she is, Madonna, Sabrina Carpenter, Bring Your Love, V2 Radio. We're talking about Madonna. It was her birthday. She was the stars of the week and the birthday detective. 22 minutes to 8, V2 Radio. Welcome, Tanya McCarthy here. Looking a little bit overcast, going to have a mix of showers and sunshine. And when I say showers, absolutely poured earlier as we were driving in. Before I forget, Monty, my lazy part-time producer, has clipped me up. Sue, because I really enjoy Android. I really enjoyed it more than I thought I would. So if your name is Sue, can you message in so I can give you a shout out and play Sue, because it makes me laugh. Not making you laugh, Alice, is it?
1: No. She said it so many times.
0: Sue. I'm saying it on the house all the time now. Whenever I hear a Sue.
1: Choo.
0: Yeah, and we've got Rupa here. Roo. Anyone could do. But I want to Sue, message in. If your name's Sue, please message in. So what do we keep forgetting? The average person forgets four things, four items, four events every day. Every day we forget at least four things. Forget four things. But it includes like the obvious, leaving for work without a phone, keys, wallet, and looking at the top stuff that we forget. Forgetting where the car was parked, I've done that. Alice, have you been with me when I've done that?
1: Oh, yeah, it was really stressful because you're like, where's the car?
0: I think when you were in a buggy, so you won't remember this, we went to, it was a shopping centre, and went back to the car and it wasn't there. And I genuinely thought it'd been stolen and I realised it was on a different level. It took so long. You were in your little buggy looking at me like, why are we here for so long? I don't even know how long I was there. And then I was starting to worry because I'd paid for my ticket and you've only got a certain amount of time before, you know, you go to the barrier.
1: Oh, yeah.
0: So I started worrying about, what if I take so long, it won't work at the barrier. Forgetting what you're searching for online on the computer. That's because it's a black rabbit. Yeah, you get, you know, distracted so easily. Forgetting to respond to an email. Forgetting to take meat out to defrost. Where you put your pen, people steal them here. Names when you're introducing them. Alice, you just don't know anyone's names.
1: I don't know anyone's names.
0: You need to remember names. It's so important. Especially when you're making friends in secondary school. You've got to remember
1: names. I
0: don't
1: think I'm going to have friends.
0: You get a little notebook and write their names down. It's really important. But the top thing that we forget, we walk into a room and forget why we've walked into it. That's an age thing, Alice. It hasn't happened to you yet. When I started being really sleep deprived from having babies, I did that a lot. I once put my phone in the fridge too. That was from
1: being you put your phone in
0: the fridge? Yeah, just because I was so tired and confused. I don't know if I thought it was the milk, I'd made a cup of tea. I don't know. Can't even remember. Thanks very much for the last messages that have come in for the birthday detective. I'll reveal shortly who we've been talking about. Music on the way from The Script, brand new after a look at the travel.
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0: 17 minutes to 8 o'clock. Looking at the roads, we're not looking too bad. Although Farlington area on the A27, if you're travelling towards Portsmouth at the moment, extra delays because of some roadworks in the area. Looking pretty busy around the bypass in Chichester, especially the Bognor Road roundabouts, taking an extra 10 minutes if you're travelling from Wick. The busiest place at the moment in the south, I would argue, is the A27 in the Worthing area, just by the Grove Lodge roundabout. This is due to some emergency repairs, so there's some roadworks and temporary traffic lights, and that stretch between Crockhurst Hill and Grove Lodge roundabout is slowing you down significantly. Delays of 15 to 20 minutes currently. With the trains, just because of congestion, a couple of services are delayed. Apart from that, it looks all right. Anything else, let me know. 01243 963 960.
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2: The crowd was singing Wonderwall, and we were singing Wonderwall earlier on V2 Radio. This is new from the script, 12 minutes to 8. Thursday breakfast show, Tanya McCarthy here. Newspapers, quite a few different stories. One of the main ones is about Meghan and Prince Harry returning to the UK. Daily Telegraph, Harry's coming home. Apparently Prince Archie and Princess Lilibet enrolled to start in British school in September. So that's quite a big story. Yesterday, me and my two girls went shopping for logo stuff for back to school, and there was so much to get, wasn't there, Alice, between the two of you?
3: I needed my PE kit.
2: This is the problem with secondary schools. Everything's branded. In primary school, you could get away with just jumpers being branded. You can wear any polo shirt you want. So we had to get you two PE t-shirts that were branded, a PE jumper that was branded, two polo shirts that were branded, and then two school jumpers that were branded.
3: But to be fair, you got like the tops and skirts from M&S.
2: Yeah, but I had to get the polo shirt still branded. And then to complicate things, my eldest Maggie, who's in the same school, they changed the colour of the jumper for year 10 and 11.
0: The Birthday Detective with Woodhorn Farm. 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
2: Honestly, it needs to be capped. It's absolutely ridiculous. Anyway, let's play The Birthday Detective. Move away from me ranting about the cost of school uniform logo stuff. The game where you've got to try and work out the celebrity who is celebrating their birthday today, the 20th of August. Maybe you worked it out from clue number one, just a celebrity's voice. Maybe you needed the other clues. Maybe you've just tuned in. If so, let's recap. Here's the celebrity's voice.
4: Yeah, my mum was, she had a bad accident when I was about 7, a car accident, got concussion, and then she was epileptic, and she suffered a lot from depression. So I took it as my mission to try and make her laugh. Aww. And as I got older, I realised what the depression was and how bad it was. She would say, "Don't say nothing yet, don't say nothing yet," and because she knew I'd launch into some sort of routine, and she'd have to put a newspaper underneath because there was no tenor lady in there. And I would make it my mission to make her wet herself.
2: Ghost story. Birthday boy turned 65 today, an English comedian, actor, TV presenter, known for his squeaky high-pitched voice. In the 80s, he was on a TV talent show called New Faces. He went on to appear in lots of TV and stage, lots of stand-up shows, plays, musicals, pantomimes. He actually won the fourth series of I'm a Celebrity, Get Me Out of Here in 2004. He did appear in the eighth series of Dancing on Ice in 2013. I watched it. I don't think he did very well. Do you need one more clue?
5: Oh, listen, one more thing.
2: As currently a contestant on the 2026 series of Celebrity MasterChef. Random, I know. Big well done to Sandra in LA, Lindsay and Crawley, who got it just on The Voice, only Graham in Eastgate, he said he cooked a great pie on MasterChef. Have to catch up, I love the celebrity one. Elaine the First in Midhurst got it, so did Kevin on the A29, Philip in Rustington, Darren in Worthing, and well done to Nicola, who said it's easy on The Voice. If I said that he's got a voice that would get on your nerves, get on your nerves, get on your nerves, that might have helped. Well done, if you worked out, it was Joe Pasquale. I had many spellings and variations of the surname. As long as I could vaguely read it, you got it. Joe Pasquale is the answer to the Birthday Detective. Weather Girls, after Tina Turner on V2 Radio.

She's our breakfast babe. It's Tanya on V2 Radio.

0: Yeah. It's not rainy, men, but we are going to have some showers later on. The Weather Girls, V2 Radio, 2 minutes to 8 o'clock. Well done if you worked out as Joe Pasquale in The Birthday Detective. I know a song that we can use. And apparently he's brilliant on Celebrity MasterChef. Thanks very much to Kevin Littlehampton. He messaged in. I will try and catch up. I'm still waiting for a Sue to message me. Sue. So please do message me so I can just play that. I want an excuse, a reason to play that. I do have a joke for you coming up in Just Kidding. We'll play Our Survey Says. And I want to talk about the back to school list for mums. Never mind the kids. Who cares about them? First of all, let's go up to 8 o'clock news. National and international headlines, followed by the local news from Justin. 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
4: From the Sky News Centre at 8, the Duke and Duchess of Sussex are moving back to the UK with their two children. There's no suggestion their status as non-working royals will change. The King was made aware on Sunday and welcomes the opportunity to see more of the family in a private and personal capacity. Royal commentator Daisy McAndrews says the move's taken many by surprise.
5: They have kept this secret incredibly well. This will have surprised all royal watchers. The fact that their children are meant to be starting school in just a few weeks at the beginning of the autumn term. Lots and lots of questions left about how relations with William, how relations with Charles, but it is big royal news.
4: For the first time, pupils in England will be able to access their GCSE and BTEC results through an app on their phone. Schools are now open, including in Wales and Northern Ireland, for students to find out their grades in person. They'll decide whether to progress on to sixth form, college or training. Education Secretary Lucy Powell has this message.
6: I'm sure people today will feel proud of themselves, but they should be reassured that there is a pathway and there are options for them, and they need to make contact with their school or college and really talk about those options.
4: Travelodge says its chief executive, Joe Boydell, has stepped down. The group continues to overhaul its safety procedures after a sexual assault at one of the chain's hotels. Health experts say concerns about vaping among children continue to grow. The Royal College of Paediatrics and Child Health is calling on the government to limit the types of flavours available. Ministers say the rate at which foreign criminals and people illegally in the UK are being removed is at a near decade high. 80,000 deportations have been recorded since Labour returned to office in 2024. And champagne producers in France are racing to pick grapes from vines as the region experiences a record early harvest. Drought and extreme heat are causing problems across farming. That's the latest. I'm Faye De Silva.
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7: Ofsted has given Portsmouth City Council's Children's Services its highest possible rating. Inspectors judged all four areas outstanding, praising skilled staff and the support offered to children and young people. The report also highlighted the council's work helping care-experienced young people move into adulthood. Ada District Council's chair says the Shoreham Sea tragedy has left the community deeply shocked. Councillor Julia Watts paid tribute to the three family members who died on Tuesday and thanked emergency services for their response. She also said she hopes the fourth family member, who remains critically ill, makes a full recovery. In other news, it's GCSE results day, with students across Sussex and Hampshire finding out their grades. If things don't go to plan, there are still plenty of options. West Sussex has its council careers team, East Sussex has the youth employability service, whilst Hampshire Futures can help with college apprenticeships and employment. There's more on this story on the local news pages of our website, v2radio.co.uk. And finally, a 14-year-old Sussex cyclist who suffered potentially life-threatening injuries in a crash is back riding just months later. Adam Murphy Farrar suffered a brain hemorrhage and facial fractures at Hove Pump Track in May. South East Coast Ambulance Service says his helmet absorbed the impact and may have reduced the severity of his injuries. And that's me with the latest. I'm Justin Cottrell.
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9: Hi, 4 minutes past eight. Good morning. We had a wet start. It's dry now for a little bit, and we're going to get some sunshine. But in the afternoon, we are going to get showers again. Cooler today, highs of 22 degrees Celsius in Funtington and Bognor Regis.
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0: Breakfast with Tanya, good morning. You're listening to V2 Radio, 8 minutes past eight on this Thursday. Michael Jackson, Smooth Criminal. My Alice asked me, how do you do the ow? Ow! You try it. Yeah, there it is, just about. things you learn when you come and visit your mum at her place of work. You having fun, Alice?
1: Yeah.
0: You sound tired already.
1: I've been dancing and then like...
0: Yeah, you need to save some of that energy, okay? Spread it out. Still here for a few more hours. It's the same with me. Got to spread it out. Can't be too excited all at once. Now, Demon Hunters, as in K-pop Demon Hunters on Netflix.
1: Oh no, the tragedy.
0: Alice, you loved that. Don't pretend you didn't love it. You loved it.
1: It's played on every show.
0: Oh, as in the song Golden.
1: Yeah.
0: And Soda Pop.
1: It's so tiring.
0: Soda Pop. They're having some problems at the moment because Demon Hunter, a Christian metal band who apparently have been together since 2000, have filed a lawsuit against Netflix over the name because it was copyrighted. So look forward to hearing what happens with that one. But I mean, no K-pop Demon Hunters, Demon Hunter Christian rock band. We'll see. Now, I would play Golden, but Alice would be really upset with me, so I won't. But talking about children's favourite things...
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0: Every morning on The Breakfast Show, we're playing out a children's joke. A local school child has taken the time to learn their favourite joke. Tell it to me, I record it and I play it to you. These children have been amazing. Visited some schools just before they broke up for the summer. And boy, were they pumped when I visited. Look forward to visiting more schools in September. This week, all the jokes have been from the Westbourne House School in Chichester. Who do we have for today's joke?
3: My name is Dylan Sun. 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
0: Strong. Love a bee joke. Had a lot of bee jokes, actually. Our survey says, after this, it's new from Sienna Spyro. V2 Radio.

0: new Sienna Spiro, Material Lover. 13 minutes past 8. V2 Radio, Breakfast with Tanya. Thanks very much to Mark and Pam in Littlehampton. This track sounds like it could be part of Jamie Oliver's cooking programme when they play music. Yeah, it's got a kind of like chilled out vibe, hasn't it? He's got a new book and a new TV show coming out. I'm sure it was like a 20-minute meal thing, which he's done before, but it's trying to capture a new younger audience, isn't it? Get inspire them about their cooking. Good luck. My girls just love their beige and their air fryer. Hopefully they're changed to get a little bit older. So the Daily Star has an interesting story, and Alice, I think that maybe this could be a little job for you to do some research into this. A woman discovered a bat in her toilet. Now, was the bat alive? Where did the bat come from, Alice?
1: Okay, search it up on Google.
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0: I know, they've made up the story just to have the grey headline, haven't they? But never mind the newspapers, we're playing a breakfast show game called Our Survey Says. Go, go, go! This is the game where I give you a story, ask a question, and you've got to try and work out what the top answer is. Give it a guess and then I'll tell you whether your guess is right or your guess is not right. And apparently it's National Radio Day. Now there's so many, there's World Radio Day, National Radio Day, Local Radio Day, there's loads of radio days. But because of that, I thought an excuse to make the question work around radio. And I have done one before about breakfast shows, but this one's more generic. So top answer when asked to name a specific trait a person needs to be a successful radio DJ. What do we need to be a successful radio DJ? Let me know. I don't know. 01243 963 960. You can WhatsApp that number or email studio at v2radio.co.uk. I'm going to give an example without ruining any of the top answers and say, you need to be reliable. Someone told me when I first started freelancing, hey, you don't have to be the best presenter, you just need to turn up. And I've taken that with everything in life. And it's true. If you let someone down, they'll never use you again, especially something like this. And I think it's, yes, it's true. You know, you could have the most talented, best, funniest DJs, but if they're not going to turn up every day, they wouldn't be very good, would they? You wouldn't want to use them. So what do you think the top answer is? I'm fascinated to hear your thoughts on it. Name a specific trait a person needs to be a successful radio DJ. Think Smashy and Nicey. Womack and Womack, V2 Radio now.

0: 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Hope you're doing okay. And good luck if you're collecting your GCSE results. I don't even know how it works these days. Surely you can just get them via your phone. They still want you to actually go into the school. But good luck. These results do not define you. And I stand by that. My results weren't particularly amazing. And I ended up going into a weird career path through banking and actually worked from the bottom. And when I got to a kind of a good level in the head office marketing department, I was the only one that didn't have a university degree. So you can work really hard later in life and still achieve some results. And then I don't know what went wrong in my life because I became a radio DJ. Alice, we were talking about the Daily Star newspaper headline, Draculu, about the woman discovering a bat in her toilet. You said you found out a bit more information. Go.
1: So 14 hours ago, the creature later nicknamed Lewis was discovered floating in the loo, having flown in through an open window.
0: Oh, okay, so that's how it ends up in the toilet.
1: Can I tell you how to get rid of a bat?
0: Oh, was it alive? Do we know? Or was it dead?
1: Because I can't go into links.
0: Yeah, that's because we've got lots of security stuff in your phone. Okay, how do you find out links about how to keep it alive then? What was that bit? Or how to get rid of it?
1: So it's just basically AI overview.
0: Great. Okay, go on, go.
1: If a bat is in your bathroom, close the bathroom door right away. Stuff a wet towel or a cloth in the gap under the door so it cannot escape. Open the bathroom window so if it leaves outside. Turn off the bathroom light and leave room for an hour so it can fly out.
0: Okay, so we now know what to do in the unlikely event of a bat flying in.
1: No, actually, they're saying that it'll happen more recently because of hot weather.
0: Oh,
1: so we may get a bat in our toilet.
0: Well, unluckily for them, we've got two cats. I think Pixie, who loves our bathroom, would be eyeing that bat up, wouldn't it? thanks very much for your guesses in our survey, says. I don't think anyone's got the top answer yet, but I'll keep on reading through the guesses. Keep them coming. And let's talk about the back to school list for moms. Music on the way for Mojo after a look at the roads and rails.
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0: 24 minutes past 8. Generally, the roads have been nice and quiet in the summer holidays, but lots of roadworks are popping up all over the place that are slowing us down. A27 at Farlington, if you are travelling westbound at the moment from Havant, extra delays there because of the temporary traffic lights. Scanning across the worst, busiest part, let's rephrase that, is just by the Grove Lodge roundabout. This is due to emergency repairs, but as a result, result of temporary traffic lights, it's taking an extra 20-25 minutes if you're travelling either direction, but particularly eastbound if you're travelling along the A27. It does mean that other areas are looking busier around the Offington and Southington areas. Everyone's trying to avoid the A27. Have seen that we've got a partially blocked road on the A26. If you are travelling towards Lewes at the moment, expect delays for up to half an hour. With the trains this morning, we haven't had any big problems, but due to some speed restrictions, it's created a bit of congestion almost and some delays with the services across the south. Anything else, let me know. 01243 963 960.
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0: HEC, Lady, Hear Me Tonight, Mojo on VT Radio. Just about 29 minutes past 8. Tanya here with Alice, who's helping me. Yeah, you've helped me. You looked into the bat down the toilet. It's the most random story in the newspapers. I would love to do a feature of that. Most random. I'm sure I talked about this before, about doing a kind of making up some stories and you working out if it's true or not. I'm sure it was an idea I had ages ago. Maybe we could bring it back a little bit. So looking at Stacey Solomon, she seems quite busy because obviously she's got,
1: always busy.
0: She's got Sort Your Life Out. Sort Your Life Out, which Maggie loves, doesn't she?
1: Yeah, she watches it all the time.
0: And yet her room is so messy. And Stacey Solomon is going to be a presenter on The Voice UK, and now she's going to be joining the Masked Singer panel. So she's pretty, hasn't she got an Asda range? You know, the baskets on the window in the kitchen, the little, you know, one that Pixie used to sleep in.
2: Oh, yeah, yeah.
0: That was a Stacey Solomon basket.
2: Oh, I didn't realise that.
0: Yeah, she didn't make it herself or anything.
3: 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With totallybuttons.com, over 5,000 different buttons online or at our shop in Littlehampton.
0: Are you ready to play? Our survey says yes, we are, aren't we? Answer for you. This is the game where I give you a question. You've got to try and work out what the top answer is. Give it a go, and then I'll tell you whether your guess is right, whether your guess is wrong. And this, in honour of National Radio Day, is it? This was the top answer when asked to name a specific trait a person needs to be a successful radio DJ. If you had to put together a job advert for a radio DJ, what traits would we put in it? I just said be reliable. You just need to turn up. It's sometimes as simple as that. Just, I've known some people as well that were so good, but were so unreliable. You're just not going to get booked again. It's as simple as that. Thanks very much to Lindsay and Crawley, who said, have a face for radio. Yes, definitely seems to be the case here. Be chatty and be able to talk to anyone about anything. Oh, that's good. Good timekeeping. Actually, that is up there. When I have children come and chat to me and they ask, timekeeping and maths, I'm sorry, is on the list, I know. Mark and Pam has suggested good talker, being able to ad-lib like yourself. And they did say, my PA is doing a stellar job. That's you, Alice. You are my PA. Personal assistant. Take it. Kerry Littlehampton suggested chirpy, cheerful, chatty. These are good, and by the way, they're pretty much on the list. It's not the top answer yet. James and Littlehampton said funny, good communication, fan of Fleetwood Mac. That's quite niche, isn't it? Shez and Brian Littlehampton said relatable, yeah. I agree. Eric and Hove actually, gift of the gab, and then also put, and no, I haven't heard of this, and he said, kissing the Blarney Stone, you may be too young, Google can be useful. Yeah, I did have to Google that. So you kiss that and then you get the gift of the gab. I've never heard that before. Elaine the First in Midhurst said, reading the room and creating an atmosphere, which is brilliant answer, by the way. James, I've got a list in Pagham, quick thinking, good sense of humour, outgoing personality, music knowledge, able to cope under pressure. Yes, there is a lot of that. Able to talk to anyone. And James, you have got the top answer, my friend. So well done. North Lansing crew, Nikki suggested good involving personality. Steve, good memory, non-irritating persona, no ego. Ah, see, I've been told the opposite. You've got to up the ego to do breakfast, apparently. Good perception of imaginary friends. I love that. Being able to speak naturally. Some great answers there. Not the top answer. And wouldn't surprise you, when I was younger, I did have an imaginary friend. Funny that. I'll go through the rest in a bit. Still a chance to play along. Still looking for the top answer. So far, just James and Pagham has it. 01243 963 960. You can WhatsApp that, please do. Or email studio@v2radio.co.uk. 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

Coming up this morning, I have the latest as children's services in Portsmouth have been rated outstanding across the board following an Ofsted inspection. Young calves in West Sussex are being protected from extreme heat with new monitoring technology, and police in Brighton are appealing for witnesses after a man was assaulted in Preston Park. I'll have more for you at

0: comprehend. Simply Red and Stars, 18 minutes to 9. It's breakfast with V2 Radio, Tanya McCarthy, present with Alice McCarthy today.
1: Yay,
0: what a treat. What a treat.
1: Your favourite child.
0: You're my favourite child, are you?
1: Yeah.
0: No, she's not here. It's you.
1: What?
0: Oh, both girls. I don't know if this is like a common trend, probably is, but they always argue about who's the favourite all the time.
1: Maggie's daddy's favourite.
0: No.
1: And then I'm your favourite.
0: No, my favourite is our cat Maximo. All
1: but
0: day long.
1: He's so needy.
0: I know, that's why he needs me. He's an old boy now and he needs his mummy. But the girls always say that. They either say it, I'm your favourite child, so I'll make you a cup of tea. Or if they're annoyed at me, it's because I'm not your favourite all the time. All the time. So back to school soon, kiddies. 2 weeks.
1: Oh, no.
0: Hold on. Oh, this is where we need this. Yeah, we are. It is definitely the moment. Bring back school. Thank you so much, teachers. Look forward to it. And of course, here I am. I have got a massive to-do list of stuff to buy for the girls and big dent in the credit card yesterday. I'm sure your dad is still lying down recovering when he saw those costs go through. But it's not just about the new pens and pencils and pencil cases. Mums have their own mini to-do list for when the children go back. Apparently, we want treatments. It can be things like a nice manicure, a facial, but even things like Botox and derma fillers.
1: You don't need that.
0: Oh, well, me personally, oh, that's very kind of you, Alice. Probably do. But yeah, apparently having a mummy makeover and feeling refreshed after summer holiday break is a new trend, and all these things are going up, up, up. Now, I don't care about a mummy makeover, but I am looking forward to. So I've got, Alice, your first day back to school, which is the 3rd
1: of
0: September?
1: 3rd of September.
0: I've got that day off, so I can take you in. That's nice, isn't it? Your mummy walking you in.
1: No, you're not walking me in.
0: I was waiting for that. No, I know. I know my place. I'll just drop you off at the end of the road. But then I think I'm enjoying a nice breakfast with my friend Kat. And then I might even have a nap. What an amazing day that sounds like. So never mind the mummy makeover. That's going to be my little day.
1: What's so special about a nap?
0: That is the voice of a child right there. Thanks very much for your guesses in our survey, says. I'll give you the top answer in just a bit. Music on the way, new from the Blossoms after a look at the roads and rails.
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0: 14 minutes to 9 o'clock. The roads have been okay this morning, apart from a few areas experiencing delays because of roadworks. Havant, if you're travelling from there towards Portsmouth on the A27, it's looking very slow at the moment, an extra 15 minutes. Generally not too bad around the bypass in Chichester. Some queues going to Stockbridge if you're heading towards Fishbourne at the moment. For Fontwell, normally a busy place nice at this time of morning. It's quite calm. But going across the Worthing area, because of some emergency temporary traffic lights and roadworks, we do have quite a few delays between Crockhurst Hill and Grove Lodge roundabout, taking an extra 20 to 30 minutes, especially eastbound looking really busy at the moment. Generally, across Mid-Sussex, it's looking okay. Lewis is experiencing some problems on the A26 and it's partially blocked, so allow extra time if you are travelling along the A27 towards East Sussex. With the trains, we've had a few problems this morning, resulting in lots of delays across all the boards. Do check before you travel. Anything else, let me know. 01243 963 960.
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0: It's new from Blossom's Meet Me in Love. 9 minutes to nine. Tanya here on V2 Radio. Have some showers later on. Had some early hours this morning. Definitely not as bad as parts of the UK. They're going to have some actually threats of flooding. Can you believe it today? We're going to get some downpours. Looking at the week ahead, we are having a lot of showers next week. But the weekend is dry and sunny. So that's good, isn't it? If you've got any big plans. Thanks very much to Ian and Jax for emailing in and saying formerly of Eastbourne, but we've moved to Derbyshire, but still listening to you and love the shows. Thanks very much, guys.
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0: You are very welcome, wherever you are. Thanks very much for listening and choosing V2 Radio and playing our survey says. Tanya McCarthy, host with the toast. This is the game where I give you a story, ask a question, and ask you to work out the top answer to it. Give it a guess, and then I'll tell you whether your guess is right or if your guess is not right. Nailed it. This was the top answer in honour of National Radio Day. When asked to name a specific trait a person needs to be a successful radio DJ, I said being reliable. Just turn up and do something. Lisa Rose Green, chatty. Yeah. Philippine Rustington, easygoing manner. Able to talk without too many pauses. It can be stressful. Good voice, being able to connect with your audience. Connecting with your audience. The other one, yes. Shez and Brian in Littlehampton said be cheerful. Peter and Hillhead, friendly and got the top answer. Lara, be confident. Have a sense.

sense of humour. He's a good Bono. It's not the top answer. No, Mug Dave. Play a lot of Michael Jackson. and pretend to love it all. No, Mug Dave. Thanks very much to Mary, not in Loxheath at the moment. A smiley voice. That's good, yeah. Rarely mentioning attending an Oasis concert. I don't know what you mean, Mary. Don't know what you mean. Let's go through the top answers. Name a specific trait a person needs to be a successful radio DJ. Music knowledge is there. A couple of you said it. Ability to talk fast and keep on talking. Keep talking. Good sense of humour, witty, high energy, enthusiastic. But the top answer, a great, great voice. Well done if you worked it out. Now, interestingly, on the answers, there's a great voice / a deep voice. So I'll work on that. I'll work on having a deeper voice. I feel like, does that mean they were aiming it just on male presenters, which I have an issue with. So whoever put this together, I think putting a deep voice seems strange for female presenters, but we'll let it slide. And I'll just try to sound a bit deeper. Ed Sheeran now, V2 Radio. She put-

0: because I've got Irish blood, but I just love that song. Ed Sheeran and Galway Girl, 3 minutes to nine, V2 Radio. And of course, just come back from Dublin a few days ago, Alice, wasn't it? When did we come back? Saturday.
1: That's such a long time ago now.
0: And that was your first time in Ireland. How did you enjoy it?
1: There was not much redheads. Disappointment.
0: So when I went to Dublin last time, and we are talking 16, 17 years ago, my first thought was, wow, there's a lot of people with red hair. So I said this to the girls, they both have red hair like me. I said, it'd be amazing. It'd be like coming back to family. And I noticed the first couple of days, it was really hot. I didn't see any redheads. On the Saturday, when it was
1: really
0: cooler... We saw loads, didn't we?
1: Oh my God, it was just like they were hiding from us.
0: Well, no, they're hiding from the sun, my love, like we're all trying to. Well done if you worked out the top answer in our survey says, name a specific trait a person needs to be a successful radio DJ. Top answer is a great voice and a deep voice. So I'll keep working on that. I want to talk about cinemas banning something, which is quite interesting, some new technology. Let's chat after 9 o'clock news, national and international, local music, starting first with Jennifer Page. 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
4: From the Sky News Centre at 9. Questions are being asked of Prince Harry and Meghan's security as it's revealed the couple are moving back to the UK this month. They remain non-working royals and their two children will start school in September, with the family living outside London. The Sussexes aren't eligible for taxpayer-funded protection outside monarchy homes. Royal commentator Jenny Bond says the shock factor appears to be their style.
5: Everyone was gobsmacked yet again. It seems to be the way they rock, Harry and Meghan. They like a lot of secrecy, a lot of privacy, and then these bombshells. It's the sort of thing that Harry railed against in his book about the way the palace briefed certain media. Well, it seems to be that's what he's doing too.
4: Travel Lodge's chief executive has stepped down following fallout from a sexual assault at one of its hotels. Joe Boydell leaves after 13 years as the group continues to overhaul its safety procedures. Pupils are starting to find out their GCSE and BTEC results. For the first time, students in England will be able to access their grades on an app from 11 a.m. or to find out sooner, they can head into school now, as can those in Wales and Northern Ireland. The Prime Minister's cracking down on illegal waste sites in Britain that he says blight communities. Andy Burnham's increasing fines from £300 to £5,000. Cinemas are considering banning Meta's AI glasses, which let wearers discreetly record using a camera in the frame. Operators are looking at ways to balance piracy concerns with accessibility. Meta claims the tech's hugely beneficial, including for blind people. Our correspondent Graham Stothard has more.
6: They've already been effectively banned from a number of theatres. Wetherspoons and other restaurants as well have also banned people from filming with them over privacy concerns for their customers.
4: And Celtic manager Martin O'Neill says they still have a long way to go despite their 3-0 lead against LASK in their Champions League playoff. The return legs in Austria next week. That's the latest. I'm Faye De Silva.
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7: Children's services in Portsmouth have been rated outstanding across the board following an Ofsted inspection. Inspectors say children and families benefit from strong child-centred support and staff who know them well. They also praised the council's work on housing, education and employment opportunities for care-experienced young people. Young calves in West Sussex are being protected from extreme heat with new monitoring technology. A trial at Brinsbury College provides live readings of temperature, humidity and air quality. It means staff can quickly spot changing conditions and take action to protect the animals during heat waves. In other news, police in Brighton are appealing for witnesses after a man was assaulted in Preston Park. The 49-year-old suffered facial injuries following an argument near the Rotunda Cafe on the 30th of July. Officers say the other man involved left with a woman and a child, and they're asking for any closed-circuit television or mobile phone footage. There's more on this story on the local news pages of our website, v2radio.co.uk. And finally, the RSPCA, based in Horsham, is calling attention to how restaurants, cafes and pubs source eggs. Research for the charity found 7 in 10 people don't know imported eggs from battery-caged hens still can be served in the UK. Food venues are not required to tell customers where those eggs come from. And that's me with the latest. I'm Justin Cottrell.
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10: And a very good morning to you. 4 minutes past nine, and it's nice to have a little bit of sunshine. We are going to have some showers later on, late afternoon. Definitely a cooler day. Highs of 22 degrees Celsius in West Dean and Storrington.
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0: about some hot stuff. Donna Summer on V2 Radio. 18 minutes past nine. Tanya McCarthy. Breakfast on his Thursday. And talking about hot stuff. Actually, it's a lot cooler today. Yay! Thanks the Lord. So highs of 22 degrees Celsius. And that sounds much more reasonable. I'm joined today by my youngest, Alice.
1: AKA your favourite daughter.
0: We've gone through this. I don't have a favourite child. I love our cat. He takes the... He's the best. He takes most of my heart. Poor Maximo. And when we came down, so Maximo, bless him, he's getting on our tomcat.
1: He throwed up in his, like,
0: well,
1: bed.
0: Furball. And I got him a little dog bed a while ago, and he loves it. He's in it all the time. Because, you know, normally with cats, they just sleep anywhere, and they have spots, and they go through, you know, it changes. And I bought them a cat bed when they were kittens, and yeah, I realised I was not going to use it. But we bought this little mini dog bed, and he loves it. Because the furball went in there, he was lying on the floor next to it, which is the saddest thing in the world. He could have gone on the sofa in the living room.
1: It's so sad.
0: But yeah, we'll sort him out later if your daddy hasn't done already. So Alice is having a lovely time joining us for breakfast. Eating food every half hour?
1: No, it's actually... So I had an hour and a half and then 40 minutes I had a snack. So it's not that bad.
0: Alice, I don't think I could have a bowl of porridge, cinnamon bun, what are, crisps, grapes...
1: The grapes were with the breakfast and grapes aren't filling.
0: I know, but this is a lot of food, but she keeps on going. But, you know, she's growing, she can, I can't. cinemas are going to be banning Meta glasses. Alice, have you heard of Meta glasses?
1: Nope.
0: One of the Kardashians, I think, was actually on the the advertising campaign. It's those glasses that are almost AI and it can record things as well.
1: Yeah.
0: So, of course, if you go into a cinema, you could record the film. So they're going to have to start banning them. I wonder how they're going to, you know, check all this stuff. I've still not seen anyone who owns a pair, but let me know if you do own a pair, what they're like. 01243 963 960. You can WhatsApp that number or email studio at v2radio.co.uk. Also, still haven't heard from a Sue. I've got my
1: Sue clip ready.
0: Exactly, from Android. Sue. So if your name is Sue, please can you get in touch? 01243 963 960. WhatsApp that number. I'd love to hear from you. Music on the way now from Cindy Lauper after a look at the travel.
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0: 23 minutes past nine. Let's see what's happening with the roads for you. Generally, it's been much calmer over the summer holidays. Give it 2 weeks, it's going to look a little bit different, isn't it? We do have some roadworks at Farlington area. If you're travelling on the A27 towards Portsmouth, it will be busy. Not too bad around the bypass in Chichester, although Stockbridge looking a little bit slow if you're heading up on the Burden Road, A286. The temporary traffic lights that have popped up a few days ago by Crockhurst Hill and Grove Lodge roundabouts in the A27 are definitely going to slow you down. It's taking an extra 20-30 minutes at the moment, especially if you're travelling eastbound. It's just creating a lot of extra congestion around the Offington area as well. Everywhere in Mid Sussex is looking okay at the moment. If you're travelling towards East Sussex, there was a problem around Lewes on the A26. It's looking okay at the moment. With the trains, we've had a few issues this morning, and as a result, still some delays and cancellations across the boards, particularly Chichester affected. So do check before you travel. Anything else, let me know. 01243 963 960.
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0: to himself, oops, I've got a lot of money. I don't think I've had that thought. A Blur, Country House, 25 minutes to 10. V2 Radio, Breakfast with Tanya. It's Thursday, so we're crawling along to the weekend. Hopefully you've got lots of things planned. Although we've got rain today, rain due across the week, the weekend's looking quite dry. And to look a little bit into the future, a week Friday, so 28th of August, it's Ladies' Evening at Fontwell Racecourse. Yep, Ladies' Night and the feeling's right. So it's a great event to get dressed up. They even have an award for best dressed. Enjoy, obviously, the racing and lots of fab entertainment in the evening, including our very own Gary Booker. He'll be DJing there. But you can get half price ticket for us, just £12.50. Go with some mates. Have a lovely time. I went a few years ago. Loved it. And I remember it being a very hot evening when we went. So yes, the bar was very busy. But to get your half price ticket, go to v2vouchers.co.uk. After 10 o'clock, it's the brunch hour. This is an opportunity to have a little bit of a chinwag. And Alice, can you remember who we've got coming in today?
1: Isn't it like a falconry person?
0: That would do nicely. I've got Florence from Fab Falconry coming in, and she might be bringing an owl with her. Now, this is fascinating, looking at her website, what Florence actually does. Lots of big events, lots of weddings where the owls are involved, and they do fly to bring the rings, which must be such a spectacle. It sounds amazing. I don't think I've actually seen many owls close up. Do you remember, Alice, when we went to, where was it? A centre park somewhere.
1: We did a nature talk. Owl,
0: yeah.
1: I kind of got scared, so I ran away.
0: You did hold it. I think you did hold it. It was quite big. But that particular one kept looking somewhere. And we kept saying, what's he looking at?
1: A food.
0: No, it was the zip wire.
1: What?
0: Do you remember there's a massive zip wire you could do?
1: Oh, yeah.
0: And they just kept looking. This owl just kept looking at it the whole time. Wasn't looking at us. Was really bored of everyone looking at it and talking about it. Just kept looking at the zip wire. But look forward to meeting Florence and hopefully an owl after 10 o'clock. Look forward to that a lot. Music on the way right now first. Brand new from Alex Warren after we have a look to see what's happening with the travel.
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0: 20 to 10, let's see what's happening with the roads for you. Generally, it's been quite quiet, touch wood. It stays like that. We do have a few delays because of roadworks. Farlington on the A27, looking slow if you're travelling from Chichester to Portsmouth. Looking a little bit busy around the bypass now, particularly Stockbridge if you're travelling from Wick. You'll be queuing up and it's taking a lot of time this morning. So is the Grove Lodge roundabout. We do have some emergency repairs, gas work, so it does mean the temporary traffic lights in that area are slowing you down if you're travelling eastbound from Crockhurst Hill. The queues at the moment, Crockhurst Hill, back to Durrington, so taking an extra 20 minutes. Generally, Mid Sussex looks fine, and after some problems with Lewis, East Sussex now looking okay if you are travelling in that direction. With the trains, we've had some issues causing some delays around the Chichester area in particular, due to speed restrictions. Everything's running a little bit slower. Anything else, let me know. Phone the jam line 01243 963 960.
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0: Stereophonics, pick a part that's new. 4 minutes to ten. You're listening to V2 Radio. Tanya McCarthy here with breakfast on this Thursday. Hope it finds you well. Nice to have a little bit of sunshine. We will get more showers though. I know. Feels weird to be dodging and planning around the showers. It's been a while. Had an absolute downpour earlier this morning. Lots yesterday and more rain on the horizon. Hurrah! You may be thinking. But if you do have plans across the weekend, should be dry. So we've got a mixed bag over the next week, and don't worry kids, just as you go back to school in 2 weeks, that's when the rain will get really heavy, just for your first day back, just when we want to take the photos outside the front door. Thanks very much for joining me for breakfast. Well done if you worked out it was Joe Pasquale in the Birthday Detective. His voice, I mean, this is a mystery voice game, is just so distinctive, isn't it? And well done if you worked out the top answer in our survey says, which was a great voice, maybe a deep voice. And if you're wondering what the question was, go to our catch up on v2radio.co.uk, or just tune in a little bit earlier tomorrow for the Friday breakfast show. Play the games, and of course around 8:30 I'll be picking Carl Reg, of someone we've seen driving around with a V2 radio car sticker. And if you're listening and getting involved with me, you could win £50. We do that every Friday morning. Now, breakfast has come to an end, alas, but it means it's the start of the brunch hour. Have an amazing guest already sitting looking at me. And this is not Florence from Fab Falconry. It's her owl with her, Attenborough. So can't wait for the owl chat. He's very popular so far in the office. Just coming up to 10 o'clock news first, national and international headlines, followed by the local news from Justin. Starting the music, we have Chic.
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3: Top GCSE grades have risen on last year, but the key pass rates returned to pre-COVID levels. Students in England, Wales and Northern Ireland have been receiving their results this morning. Nearly a quarter of girls' entries were awarded at least a grade 7 or A, compared with almost a fifth for boys, though the gap is narrowing. Head teacher Lindsay Hughes is president of the Girls' Schools Association.
7: Any conversation about this should not be pitting boys against girls. I think it's really important that if boys are struggling to achieve highly at GCSE, that deserves a really serious look, but it shouldn't be one in which girls suffer.
3: Prince Harry and Meghan are moving back to the UK from America this month. They'll remain non-working royals living outside London with their two children enrolled in British schools, the King was told on Sunday. The Duke of Sussex previously said he didn't feel safe bringing his family here because they're not eligible for taxpayer-funded security except within royal residences. Here's our royal correspondent, Laura Bundock.
8: Relations remain really difficult between Harry and his brother, Prince William. They don't speak. I think the arrival of the Sussexes does change the optics. The circus that is bound to follow Meghan and Harry will, by association, be really uncomfortable for the Prince and Princess of Wales.
3: The boss of Travelodge has quit. Joe Boydell was criticised for the handling of safety concerns when a guest was sexually assaulted by a man who'd been given a key card to her room. Leading doctors say vaping shouldn't be seen as a harmless part of growing up. A review's linked it to higher rates of breathing problems in young people. UK cinemas are weighing up whether or not to ban smart glasses. Meta's tech lets wearers discreetly record using a camera embedded in frames, sparking piracy concerns. And Max Verstappen has signed a new contract at Red Bull. It keeps him with the team until 2030. That's the latest. I'm Faye De Silva.
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9: Portsmouth City Council says its children's services have received outstanding ratings in all four areas from Ofsted. Inspectors praised staff for the care and support they provide to children, families and young people leaving care. The report also highlighted how young people are involved in shaping services and decisions affecting their lives. Police are investigating an assault in Brighton's Preston Park, which left a 49-year-old man with facial injuries. It happened near the Rotunda Cafe at around 1:30 in the afternoon on Thursday, the 30th of July, following a verbal altercation. Sussex Police is asking for witnesses or anyone with closed-circuit television or mobile phone footage to please come forward. In other news, a Sussex teenager has returned to cycling after suffering serious head and facial injuries in a crash earlier this year. 14-year-old Adam Murphy Farrar was treated by ambulance crews after coming off his bike at the Hove pump track. Paramedics say his recovery highlights the importance of wearing the right helmet and protective equipment. There's more on this story on the local news pages of our website, v2radio.co.uk. And finally, Hover Travel is extending its late-night services over the August bank holiday weekend. Additional crossings between Ryde and Portsmouth will run from Saturday the 29th to Monday the 31st of August, with the final service from Ryde scheduled for 11:45 p.m. The operator says the extra journeys aim to support evening travel and the Isle of Wight's hospitality economy. And that's me with the latest. I'm Justin Cottrell.
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0: Hi, a very good morning to you. 4 minutes past 10. The sun is shining. We are going to get some showers in the afternoon, though, so mixed bag. But if you're struggling with the heat, a lot cooler today. Highs of 22 degrees Celsius in Arundel and Shoreham.
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0: It's brand new from Somber. It's good, isn't it? I love his stuff. My Body Isn't Ready on V2 Radio. 10:15. Tanya here for the brunch hour. Ready for this Thursday and ready to talk to Florence from Fab Falconry. He's come in with an owl. Morning, Florence.
1: Good morning. Thank you for having me.
0: Oh, so lovely to have you here. And you've been very popular in the office because you have brought a little friend with you. So let's talk about your owl first of all. Tell me what variety he is and what's his name.
1: So this is Attenborough. He is a European Eagle Owl. He's 11 years old and he weighs 2.3 kilos.
0: He's a big boy.
1: He is. He's a rather handsome fella though.
0: He is absolutely beautiful and he is incredibly chilled. Is this because he's used to going to lots of events with you?
1: Yeah, so he's got a lot of practice at doing events such as weddings and schools with me. So he knows the ropes. He knows that he's quite happy coming out with me. He gets a big dinner when he gets home.
0: Oh, he's got a big treat coming his way. So how did you get into this? You know, do you have owls to begin with and it turned into a business? What way around was it?
1: No, it all started when I was home educated. So I'm actually one of seven.
0: Oh, wow.
1: My mum and dad home educated us all. So we did lots to do with wildlife when we were little with the Punchinala White Wildlife Trust. And one of their initiatives for children was an 18-month study on a topic of wildlife of your choice. And I'd always love watching the buzzards on the field opposite our house. So I chose birds of prey. And after 18 months, you either know a lot about the subject and love it, or you hate it. And luckily for me, I loved it. So I found falconry through that, basically.
0: God, you're one of seven.
1: Yeah.
0: Your poor mum, all that washing, all that cooking.
1: We do try and pitch in. So hopefully we help out where we needed to.
0: Bless you. And they always say, if you come from a big family, you're not fussy with food, because you can't be. Is that true?
1: I'm not really, no. I don't like ham. That's pretty much it.
0: I think that counts as not being fussy.
1: Yeah.
0: So how many birds of prey do you have?
1: I've got 9 birds of prey. 7 of them are owls, and then my first bird of prey was a Harris hawk called Nightingale, because obviously I'm Florence, so she's Nightingale.
0: Excellent.
1: But she actually walked me down the aisle in June, so that was quite special.
0: Yeah.
1: And then I've also got a buzzard called Copernicus.
0: What do you call these names? Why is Attenborough called Attenborough?
1: Attenborough was known as Daisy, so he was one of our rescue birds, and they thought he was a she. So he was known as Daisy and he understood Daisy. And at home they've got home names and they've got display names when they're out and about.
0: Yeah.
1: So Attenborough at home is now Davy, so hence the Attenborough.
0: He's changed from a girl to a boy. Yeah. I understand. What's he doing? You mentioned this before. He looks like his throat's kind of vibrating right now.
1: Yep, so that's called thermoregulating. It's basically panting.
0: Yeah.
1: So like much a dog. Like a dog, yeah. Who can't sweat. So his first method of cooling himself down is to pant.
0: What's the second one?
1: Yeah, so I was going to go next. So he was going to puff his feathers up, like a pine cone.
0: To cool down.
1: Yeah, and it releases the pockets of trapped air.
0: Fascinating.
1: And then if he's really, really hot, he'll aerate his armpits as well.
0: Look, Attenborough, I've got the aircon on for you. You should be fine.
1: He's nice and cool in here, so he should be all right.
0: So with all these birds in your house, let's talk about their diet. What do they eat?
1: Lots of lovely raw meat.
0: Lovely.
1: Yes, yeah, so my freezer is a bit gory at home. I've got boxes of frozen chicks and I've got mice, quail, rabbits, chicken, a nice variety for them because like us they need the variety in their diet too.
0: And what's Attenborough's favourite? You said he's got a treat coming his way.
1: He does quite like rabbit, so he had rabbit for dinner yesterday, but he also adores quail, so I might see if I can get him a quail for dinner later.
0: That's so random. And what facts, because you know people were coming up to you all the time to talk about owls in this case, what facts would surprise us? Because obviously we know about the neck turning around, but what else?
1: Yep, so most people think it's 360 degrees that they turn their head. It's actually 270.
0: Okay, it's not all the way around.
1: Not quite all the way around, no, and it's because they can't move their eyes in their sockets, so their eyes are fixed in position. But one of my favourite facts is the fact that they have 10,000 feathers or over 10,000 feathers.
0: Oh, wow.
1: And that every year they will lose those feathers and they'll grow through new ones. And they'll do that in the summer to help keep them cool. They can use the feathers to line the nest with the wet eggs in it. And then they also then have stronger feathers for over the winter when they need really good strong feathers for the worst weather.
0: It makes sense, doesn't it? So how are they coping in the heat wave? Because this is an unusual summer.
1: We've been keeping them nice and cool. They've got lots of ventilation in their aviaries and we give them regular showers with the hose.
0: Oh, they like it?
1: They do quite like it, yeah. So they put their wings out and they kind of stand there as if they're bathing.
0: Oh, nice.
1: Like we do. So their arms out, give themselves a rub. blow bubbles in the water. It's quite sweet to watch.
0: He is winking at me occasionally. Is this normal?
1: Yes, he's quite a charmer.
0: Okay, don't go anywhere because I want to talk more about your handling of them and all the things that you do in regards to events and weddings. More on that in a bit. First, music on the way from the weekend on V2 Radio.
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0: tonight, Calvin Harris and Sam Smith, just about 10:30, V2 Radio, The Brunch Hour. Big thanks to the Good Bean Co for supporting. Tanny McCarthy here. And on this Thursday, of course, it's the GCSE results day. So hope everyone got what they wanted and get the support. If they've got some questions, maybe not quite sure what to do with their results, we do actually have some email addresses and numbers on our website, v2radio.co.uk, if you need some help. I've got two guests with me today in the brunch hour. I've got Florence from Fab Falconry and her Al Attenborough, who I'm falling in love with slowly but surely. He's giving me the eye. And he's panting a lot considering it is cool in here.
1: He is. He's making sure that he stays nice and calm and cool.
0: So yeah.
1: He's still watching for the signs if he gets hot, if he lifts his feathers up. But he's all good at the moment.
0: So I love the fact that he's called Attenborough. Tell me the names of your other birds of prey.
1: So it started with Nightingale, my Harris hawk, because I'm Florence, so it had to be Florence and Nightingale. That was my sister's idea. And then it all went from there, basically. So we have Da Vinci, who's our chief owl ring bearer.
0: Love it.
1: He flies the rings down the aisle at weddings for us. We've got Isambard, Kingdom Brunel, Charles Darwin, who's my husband's favourite. Albert Einstein's belt with owl at the beginning, so it has to be Albert Einstein.
0: Excellent.
1: He's my sister's favourite. Yeah.
0: Yeah, that's good, that's good.
1: Copernicus, Shackleton, we've got Pythagoras.
0: Oh my goodness.
1: A whole variety.
0: Some big people and big names as well, especially when you're talking about little owls. So let's talk about what your business is. So Fab Falconry, what is it you do?
1: We do events with our birds of prey. Mm. So we do things such as weddings where our owls deliver the rings down the aisle. We also stay and do handling with the guests and photographs with the happy couple. We do school visits. So we go and visit local schools and do educational talks about the birds.
0: Yeah.
1: Get everyone interested in owls and our wildlife on our doorstep. We do photography, art, care home sessions, you name it, we kind of go out and do it. So whatever you think we can make happen, we try and make happen.
0: It's great that there's an education with it as well, because I don't know anything about them. I wouldn't know what to do if I found an owl and about how to keep them safe. What's your kind of general advice about that?
1: So with the owls, you want to look at the colour of the owl. Mm. So if it's an owl that's white, fluffy down, covered, then you would probably call a rescue centre. They would probably advise you to pick that one up and take it in to be rescued, because that would be a barn owl chick.
0: Okay.
1: If it's a grey or brownie colour fluff it's got on its body, then that potentially would be a tawny owl, and they should know how to climb back up into the tree that they fell out of. But if you're ever in doubt, then you should ring up a rescue centre and just see what they say first, because sometimes the owl is perfectly fine.
0: Yeah.
1: And they're just doing what they naturally would in the wild, and you interfering could actually be worse.
0: Sometimes it is just best to leave them alone. So I've never heard of an owl bringing rings down the aisle. Does it take a long time to train them to do that?
1: A very long time, yeah. So Da Vinci was a little baby when I had him. He was 14 days old, so he thinks I'm his little mum.
0: Oh, cute.
1: And what that means is we have a bit of a relationship that's very much like a parent and a child. He relies on me for his food. He likes to come out and have his attention. And he also does enjoy meeting people at weddings.
0: Oh, good.
1: It's quite funny to watch him. He has a little character, and he definitely turns on the charm when he's out and about. So he does a really good job at our weddings for us.
0: Isn't it funny to think that he's in so many people's wedding photos?
1: It's lovely when you get the albums back and you can see all the images.
0: Yeah.
1: You can see everyone's happy faces, and he sat there proudly in the middle going, I did it, I did all this, look, I'm your ring bearer.
0: Yeah. And how many weddings have you got booked up at the moment for the rest of the year?
1: So the rest of the year, we've got quite a busy September and October. Mm-hmm. Our last wedding's not until December. So
0: oh,
1: we're doing really well on weddings.
0: Yeah.
1: Taking bookings for 2028 already. So that's
0: fun. 2020, that sounds so in the future.
1: I know, it's exciting.
0: It's only 2 years away. They are changing. I had a wedding planner come in yesterday, actually. They are changing the law, aren't they, where you can get married anywhere.
1: Yes.
0: So that's going to change.
1: It's going to open so many doors for couples, because they can do whatever they fancy and take their wedding their own way, which is the best way to be, because it's your wedding, it's your day.
0: Yeah, what's the most unusual request you've had for your birds of prey? There must be someone, you're like, okay.
1: Probably my own, actually. All of my bridesmaids walked down the aisle with a bird of prey for me.
0: Love it.
1: So, yeah, that was quite entertaining.
0: Yeah, yeah. I guess people knowing you wouldn't be surprised by that, though.
1: No, probably not. And then we had my ring bearer do one ring for us. So he delivered my husband's ring.
0: Excellent.
1: And then my bearded dragon from my husband, he delivered the ring for me, for my ring. So
0: oh my goodness.
1: It was a bit of a medieval themed wedding and it was quite entertaining.
0: Oh, sounds amazing. Yeah. You said you're quite busy, but I'm sure you're open to more inquiries. How best to get
1: Definitely.
0: In touch with you?
1: Probably email, because a lot of the time I am out doing work with the birds. There's a lot of cleaning, feeding, training involved. So email's the best way to contact me, and I will get back to you as soon as possible. It'll probably be random times, just because I am working around the birds.
0: Yeah, of course.
1: I will get back to the people, and it's nice to hear from everybody.
0: So your details are on your website. That's fabfalconry.co.uk.
1: Yep.
0: Lovely. Thanks so much for coming in, Florence.
1: That's all right. Thank you for having us.
0: And well done to Attenborough, who's, I think he's got a thing for me. I'm sorry. He keeps looking at me.
1: He has got eyes for you, hasn't he?
0: Yes. He's kind of stuck looking at me. Music on the way from Steve Winwood after Talk Talk on V2 Radio.

0: Steve Winwood and Valerie, 18 minutes to 11, V2 Radio, the brunch hour of Tanya. Thank you so much for Florence visiting from Fab Falconry with her owl Attenborough, who's so impressive, honestly, so majestic looking. I was expecting a little tiny owl, and he turned up. Absolutely amazing. Thanks very much. Sandra and Littlehampton messaged in and asked if they've ever used any of their birds for TV film. I did manage to ask on their way out, and apparently, yes, they were on BBC Bite Size talking about some of their birds of prey. Absolutely fascinating. And I have to say, Florence is cool as a cucumber. If you want to make some inquiries, they do lots of events, obviously weddings, as we talked about. So they're ring bearers. They can get the owls to fly down the aisle. How fantastic is that? And they do lots of other things. If you're interested, their website is fabfalconry.co.uk. And we've had some interesting guests in the brunch hour. I mean, Attenborough has been one of the quietest ones I've had. That's fair to say. But I've had a tarantula, I've had a snake, and I've had an owl. And I think that's just over the last month. So we definitely have some varied guests on the brunch hour, which is the way we like it. After 11 o'clock, Mr. Neil Bateman's going to be looking after you. Bateman is back. Now, Battle of the Businesses is on a break for the summer holidays, but he's got Battle of the Listeners. So you can still play along with the quiz. We all love a quiz. And if you do really well, you too could win a pizza courtesy of Shakeadelic in Chichester. So I'll let Neil explain more just after 11 o'clock. We've got some great tunes on the way, starting with the latest from Kylie Minogue and Snow Patrol on V2 Radio.
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0: V2 Radio. My girls sometimes do that, you know, where they fight for who wants to sit at the front. And then if they do that, no one sits at the front, they both have to sit at the back. I've got my Alice here, that's why I'm provoking. 4 minutes to 11, it's the brunch hour on V2 Radio. Big thanks to the Good Bean Co. And a big thanks to my wonderful guest today. Thank you very much to Florence for coming in from Fab Falconry, talking about what they do, but bringing in an owl. It was great to meet Attenborough. Alice, can you remember what type of owl he was?
1: I can't, but he was like brown with nice feathers.
0: Yeah.
1: He was really big. He had orange eyes. And apparently they were really big on him, so you know.
0: Yeah, I mean, to be fair, you remembered a lot about it. To be fair, I can't remember the type of owl he was, and I think she told me twice. I was just mesmerised by how amazing he looked. But for more information, do go to their website if you are interested in using their services, fabfalconry.co.uk. Tomorrow on the brunch hour, I'll be talking to Dad LaSole. Look forward to meeting you. This is something that he's been working on for quite a while. It's raising awareness for mental health for men, for dads. And since it is back to school, quite a big topic for us parents at the moment. It's a good time to talk to him. Alice, did you enjoy yourself on V2 Radio today?
1: No.
0: Do you know what? There's one answer to that, and you got it.
1: I wonder what the answer is.
0: I know what the answer is.
1: Yes.
0: Loved it.
1: Yeah, it's really fun being on the radio.
0: And tell me about it always, every day. I'll see you bright and early for breakfast tomorrow. Right now, we're coming up to 11 o'clock news. First national and international, followed by the local news from our Justin. Neil Bateman will be looking after you, and the music starting with The Remembrance. Have a fab Thursday.
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6: From the Sky News Centre at 11. Prince Harry and Meghan have decided to give living in the UK another go. They'll be back from America this month with their two children to start school here in the coming weeks. The King was first made aware of the Sussexes' return on Sunday. Their security arrangements haven't been disclosed. GCSE data suggests girls are continuing to outperform boys, but as that gap narrows, geographical differences are widening. 28.6% of London entries achieved top grades compared to 17.7% in the northeast of England. Pupils in Wales and Northern Ireland picked up results this morning too. Overall, the sciences got the best pass rates. Here's how some students at a school in North London got on.
7: Just that my fingers are shaking so much.
8: English language, I got a 5. French, I got a 4.
9: Oh my gosh. A 7 in English literature, a 7 in maths, a 7 in language.
10: Oh! I'm actually really happy with that.
6: Russia's launched a fresh wave of attacks on Ukraine's capital Kyiv overnight. Officials say at least 12 people were killed, with dozens more injured. Moscow says it targeted infrastructure. Here's military analyst Sean Bell.
11: It's been a very, very difficult night for Kyiv, and we've seen this sort of tit for tat over the weekend. Ukraine bunched a load of strikes against Moscow, and it seems that Moscow is retaliating. We understand there's about 168 drones were fired across at Kyiv last night. About 145 were shot down.
6: Travelodge's chief executive has resigned. Joe Boydell's leaving the group after 13 years as it attempts to overhaul safety measures after a sexual assault at one of its hotels. The Prime Minister is cracking down on illegal waste sites in Britain. Andy Burnham's increasing fines from £300 to £5,000. And champagne producers in France are racing to pick grapes from vines as the region experiences a record early harvest. Drought and extreme heat are causing problems. That's the latest. I'm Faye De Silva.
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12: Portsmouth City Council's children's services have been rated outstanding in all four areas by Ofsted. Inspectors praised the support given to children, families and care experienced young people. They highlighted strong relationships with staff, safe housing, education and employment support, as well as ambitious leadership across the council. The chair of Ada District Council has paid tribute to the three members of the same family who died in the sea at Shoreham. Councillor Julia Watts said she was very shocked by the tragedy and offered condolences to relatives and friends. A fourth family member, a girl, remains critically ill in hospital. There's more on this story on the local news pages of our website, v2radio.co.uk. In other news, the RSPCA in Horsham says many diners may not realise restaurants can legally serve imported eggs from hens kept in battery cages. New research found 72% of people were unaware. Battery cages have been banned in UK farming since 2012, but imported eggs produced that way can still be used in food and served here. And finally, a new trial in West Sussex is using technology to help protect young calves from extreme heat. Brinsby College in Poulborough is monitoring temperature, humidity and air quality in real time. The council-backed project aims to help spot dangerous conditions early and respond before the animals are affected. And that's me with the latest. I'm Justin Cottrell.
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10: Hello, very good morning to you. It's nearly 11:05. So it's sunshine and blustery showers today. Some of those could be quite heavy, possibly even with some hail and thunder mixed in as well. Temperatures round about the August average, but feeling a lot fresher than it has done over the last few weeks. In the sunny spells, it's going to feel very pleasant actually, with highs this afternoon round about 22 degrees. At the moment, though, in Bognor Regis and Chichester, we've got 19.
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Nena Cherry and a Buffalo Stance on the V2 Radio, and Mika and Grace Kelly just before that. Very good morning to you. It's 11:15 on this, at the moment, bright and sunny Thursday morning, but it could change in 2 minutes. It's going to be one of those days today. 1 minute, it's lovely out there with blue sky and fluffy clouds, and the next minute, chucking it down. I think it's going to be one of those days today. I really think it is. Anyway, so welcome along. It's the daytime show. It's Neil with you through till 3 this afternoon. We've got 5 more questions coming up at around 11:30 on day 4 of this week's Battle of the Listeners. Have you taken part in that yet? Yeah, it's still time, you know, to be in with a chance of winning a free pizza tomorrow when we do the draw. I'll tell you more about that in just a moment. First, though, new music. You too.

0: Beyonce on V2 Radio, Crazy in Love, and You Too before that, and The Street of Dreams, their brand new song here on V2 Radio. 23 minutes after 11's the time on this Thursday morning. Quite busy on the roads, actually, just at the moment. We'll get an update, the latest travel news for you next on V2, plus music from Bobby Brown and Hot Chocolate.
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0: Well, still some heavy showers rumbling around this morning and into the first part of the afternoon. So if you catch one of those, do be aware. There's still quite some heavy downpours drifting along the south coast at the moment. And likely to continue that way into the first part of the afternoon. So look out for that. Road-wise, A27 around Chichester, in it busy at all the usual places. Wick Road roundabout is looking slow, so is Stockbridge. If you are westbound, it's looking very busy actually towards the Stockbridge Road roundabout. The other trouble for this morning, I'm afraid, is still around Worthing, as those roadworks continue on Warren Road. It's still causing a long delay coming down Crockhurst Hill towards the Offington roundabout, then all the way through to Grove Lodge. So that's looking rather slow, I'm afraid, as it has done all this week. Apart from that, everywhere else looking reasonably well. The M27 running slowly through the Havant bypass as well. That's quite slow at the moment, just past the junction with the A3 as you head through Farlington and on towards Cosham. So the M27 looking fairly slow there, as indeed it still is, I'm afraid, once you get the other side of Southampton Airport. If you're heading west at the moment towards Rownham services or further afield, A31 still closed and likely to remain that way at least until the weekend is the latest we have on that. So A31 across the New Forest still closed at the moment in both directions following that forest fire last week. So allow extra time if you're heading in that direction, that's for sure. Looking very busy indeed this morning. If you can update us on the roads, it's always good to hear from you. If you can tell us what's going on where you are, if we've not mentioned it, then do let me know. 01243 963 960 on the phones and on the WhatsApp.
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0: 1977 was the year for that, goodness me. Hot Chocolate, So You Win Again, and Bobby Brown before that, and Two Can Play That Game. 25 to 12's the time on this Thursday morning. Do you fancy some questions? Fancy a little bit of quizzing? Yeah, should we do that next?
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0: Anti-Hero on V2 Radio. Taylor Swift from 2022. It's V2 Radio. It's just turned 20 to 12. And I think it's time to crank up the old quiz box.
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0: So if you're just tuning in for the first time for the last couple of weeks, here's what we're doing at the moment on the daytime show. The Battle of the Businesses is taking a little bit of a break during the summer holidays. It'll be back later in the year. But right now, we are playing the Battle of the Listeners. And the best bit of all is you don't necessarily need to be the highest scorer of the week. What you do need to do, though, is manage to get yourself 5 points or more over the course of the week. It could be one day. I mean, there's a lot of people that are already taking part on one day this week and they've already scored 5 points. So they're in the draw. Simple as that. But if you can't get 5 points all in one day, all you need to do is play twice, three times, four times, whatever's necessary to get yourself 5 points or more. And then you go into the draw on Friday. Oh, that's tomorrow, isn't it? And we'll pick a winner at random, completely at random. And that person will win free pizza, courtesy of Shakeadelic and the heart of Chichester's city centre. So, lovely prize. Free pizza. It's the prize we'd normally give away, of course, to the winning team on the Battle of the Businesses. But this week, it could be you that wins that pizza from Shakeadelic. So, if you're already in the draw, well done to you. Do play again, because it's smashing to see how many people can get maximum points every day. And I've just called up the spreadsheet here in the studio. I'm just having a look so far. We have got, let me see, 1, 2, 3, 4, 5, 6, 7, 8, 9, 10. We've already got 23 people that have already scored 5 points every day of the week so far. Well done to you. And you'll know who you are, because I've been sending out the scores as the weeks, the days go by. So anyway, if you want to get yourself in with a chance, play along with our five questions today. Get five right, you're in the draw. If you've already played this week, it's not too late to start. Today could be the day, because there's five more questions tomorrow as well. You could easily get yourself enough points to be in the draw on Friday. Shall we do our today's five questions? Well, you know how to take part. Grab your phone, WhatsApp your answers to me, 01243 963 960. That's 963 963. 963 960 is the WhatsApp number, or you can email studio at v2radio.co.uk. Right, are you ready for today's five questions? Good luck, because they come now. Question one today. In the film The Sound of Music, what was the name of the singing family? In the film, the musical film, The Sound of Music, what was the name of the singing family? That's question one today. Question two. Which country is Belgrade the capital of? Which country is Belgrade the capital of? It's question two today. Question three. What is the name of the pigment that makes leaves green? What is the name of the pigment that makes leaves green? It's question three today. Question four. Who wrote Alice in Wonderland? Who wrote Alice in Wonderland? That's question four. And finally today, question number five. Which actor played Doctor Who immediately after John Pertwee? So who was it that played Doctor Who after John Pertwee? Who did John Pertwee transmogrify into and played the Doctor after that? So who played Doctor Who directly after John Pertwee back in the 70s? Can you tell me the answer to all or some of those? You can. I'll get your answers in. 01243 963 960. You've got 5 minutes to get your answers in, starting from now.

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0: Chrissy Hynde with The Pretenders from 1986 and Don't Get Me Wrong on V2 Radio. Thanks very much for all your entries on the Battle of the Listeners. Now the hard work begins for me, updating the spreadsheet with all your scores. Thank you very much indeed. Loads and loads and loads of correct answers. If you played along, thank you very much. We will give you the answers after 12. Next, though, latest news headlines here on V2 Radio.
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11: From the Sky News Centre at midday. Questions are being asked of Prince Harry and Meghan's security as it's revealed the couple are moving back to the UK this month. They remain non-working royals and their two children will start school in September, with the family living outside London. The Sussexes aren't eligible for taxpayer-funded protection outside monarchy homes. Royal commentator Jenny Bond says the shock factor appears to be their style.
12: Everyone was gobsmacked yet again. It seems to be the way they rock, Harry and Meghan. They like a lot of secrecy, a lot of privacy, and then these bombshells. It's the sort of thing that Harry railed against in his book about the way the palace briefed certain media. Well, it seems to be that's what he's doing too.
11: Girls have continued to outperform boys at GCSE level, but that gap's narrowing. Students in England, Wales and Northern Ireland have been collecting exam and BTEC results. The boss of Travel Lodge has quit. Joe Boydell's been with the hotel chain for 13 years, but faced criticism over her handling of safety concerns. Anna Bates has more.
13: The company's overhauling its security after a Travel Lodge guest was sexually assaulted by a man who'd been given a key card to her room in Berkshire in 2020. The hotel group insists it acted quickly to improve its procedures, bolstering checks and confirming all relevant doors have a secondary deadbolt. An internal review is ongoing with staff given extra training. Ray Reedy takes over as interim chief executive.
11: At least 12 people have been killed in overnight Russian strikes on Ukraine. More than 30 others are injured following an attack on Kyiv. The Prime Minister has ordered a crackdown on the dumping of illegal waste and is promising to clean up three new sites in England. Andy Burnham's also raising fines from £300 to £5,000. And cinemas are considering banning Meta's AI glasses over piracy concerns. Weatherspoon's already stopped owners using them to record on their premises. That's the latest. I'm Faye De Silva.
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14: The South East has recorded the second highest proportion of top GCSE grades in England. New figures show 24.5% of entries achieve grade 7 or above, roughly equivalent to an A. Only London performed better, while the South East figure is down slightly from 24.6% last year. There's more on this story on the local news pages of our website. 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Now, Ada District Council's chair says the Shoreham Seed tragedy has left the community deeply shocked. Councillor Julia Watts paid tribute to the three family members who died on Tuesday and thanked emergency services for their response. She also said she hopes the fourth family member who remains critically ill makes a full recovery. A Sussex police officer has been cleared of causing serious injury by careless driving. PC Ben Carslake had been responding to an emergency call when his police vehicle collided with a car in Eastbourne in December 2022. A jury at Chichester Crown Court found him not guilty and he'll now return to full duties. And a 14-year-old Sussex cyclist who suffered potentially life-threatening injuries in a crash is back riding just months later. Adair Murphy Farrar suffered a brain hemorrhage and facial fractures at Hove Pump Track in May. South East Coast Ambulance Service says his helmet helped absorb the impact and may have reduced the severity of his injuries. That's the latest. I'm Philip Keeler.
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0: Good afternoon, 12:05 on this Thursday lunchtime. So, sunshine and some blustery showers this afternoon. I think that's the name of the game. Some of those showers could be quite heavy, possibly with hail and thunder mixed in as well. Temperatures, well, round about the average for August and feeling quite warm in those sunny spells. We're going to see highs this afternoon of round about 22 or 23 degrees when we see some sunshine. Looking ahead to this evening, showers gradually fading and then clear spells developing overnight. Less muggy as well than recent nights as well, as temperatures dropped around 13 degrees. At the moment in Arundel and Littlehampton, it is 20 degrees.
10: 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With more of the music you love.

Taylor Swift from a little bit earlier this year. Or was it last year? Yeah, I think it was last year, actually. The Fate of Ophelia, and before that, Sister Sledge. And Lost in Music, 12:15, very nearly, on this Thursday afternoon. If you just joined us, welcome along. It is the daytime show. Neil here on V2 Radio through till 3 this afternoon. And if you're listening before 12, you'll have heard our Battle of the Listeners with our five new questions for this Thursday. And well done. A lot of people getting 5 out of 5. Just going through all the answers you've sent in. A lot of top scores coming in today. Very well done. Obviously making these far too easy. Maybe they'll be a bit more tricky tomorrow. But well done if you got 5 points today. Very impressed indeed. Thank you for taking part. I'll give you all the answers in about 15 minutes from now. And I'm just working through all the scores. So hopefully you should know in the next few minutes what you scored. So well done to you, and thank you very much for taking part. Don't forget, there is pizza up for grabs at the end of the week, and it's not too late to take part. If you miss today's, you could still be in that draw tomorrow if you get 5 points. Everybody with 5 points or more will be in the running for free pizza tomorrow lunchtime here at V2 Radio. Very nice too. Right, music from Tracy Chapman next, after this, the latest from The Script. Got

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0: Tracy Chapman, Fast Car on V2 Radio, and The Script before that, and The Crowd was singing Wonderwall, their brand new song, here on V2 Radio, where you could be winning yourself tickets to this year's Goodra Revival on Friday the 18th of September, courtesy of Friends of Chichester Hospital. It's our social media competition. It's running till Sunday night, so you've still got time to get involved and be a chance of winning. 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Like, follow, share, and be with the chance of being another winner here on V2 Radio. But got to be quick, because the competition closes at midnight this coming Sunday. Right, we'll get the latest on the roads next. Latest travel news in just a few moments. We've got the answers to do for this year's, or this week's rather, Battle of the Listeners. That's coming up after the latest
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0: Well, thanks to Connor, who's just giving me a call just a few minutes ago in the V2 Radio studio. Centre of Chichester looking very busy, particularly around the railway station and the bus station just at the moment. There's a couple of lanes closed. And of course, we've got the gas main work going on there as well. And now there are two lanes closed as well as you go round Basin Road and out towards Avenue de Chartres and Market Avenue as well. So looking very, very slow, very busy around the centre of Chichester, around the bus station and the railway station at the moment as well. Around the outskirts of Chichester, busy in all the usual places, heading up towards the Stockbridge roundabout. That's looking slow westbound. Not too bad around Bognor Regis at the moment, seems to be running quite nicely. Similar story in Littlehampton, running quite nicely. Still got problems Worthing though. A27, A24, very, very slow. if you're coming down Crockhurst Hill towards the Offington roundabouts, is due to the roadworks taking place at the moment, more or less halfway between the Offington roundabout and Grove Lodge roundabout. That is looking very slow at the moment as well, as it has done for the last couple of days. Apart from that, everything else seems to be running fairly well. On the trains today, well, there's still no trains between Haywards Heath and Lewes, at least until next Wednesday, the 26th of August. That's the latest that we have on that from Southern. So still problems in that direction. There are bus services, of course, replacing trains between Lewes and Haywards Heath until further notice. If you can update us on the roads, it'd be great to hear from you. The usual number here in the V2 Radio studio, 01243 963 960.
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0: Texas on V2 Radio, Halo and Fleetwood Mac, you make loving fun. 20 to 1 is the time. 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And if you played our Battle of the Listeners this morning, you probably won't know what the answers are. You do? Right, we'll do that next.
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if you want to, stare if you want to, but I got to party. I'm up in the party, I'm glad that I got you, and it's alright, you got you a partner. And

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0: So, how did you get on with today's quiz questions on Thursday's Battle of the Listeners? I can tell you a lot of people still getting maximum points. A lot getting 5 out of 5 today. The number of people, though, with maximum points for the whole week so far has gone down just a little. Just not much, but we've still got 18 people on maximum points already this week. You'll know who you are if you scored 5 out of 5 every day. But we now have dozens and dozens and dozens of you in the draw for Friday's free pizza, courtesy of Shakerdelic in Chichester. So good luck if you're in the draw. And it's not too late to take part. You can play tomorrow's quiz. If you get 5 points, you can join everybody else in the draw for win that pizza tomorrow lunchtime here on V2 Radio. So let's give you the answer, shall I, for the questions we gave you today. How well did you get on? Did you get 5 out of 5? Maybe you only got 3 or 4? Well, here are the answers to today's quiz questions. Question 1. In the film, the musical film, The Sound of Music, what was the name of the singing family? I think most have already got it correct. It was the Von Trapp family. Yeah, Von Trapp was the answer we were looking for. Everybody got the correct answer this morning, so well done to you. Which country is Belgrade the capital of? It's Serbia. Yeah, Serbia. Belgrade is the capital of Serbia. Well done if you got that correct. Question 3. What is the name of the pigment that makes leaves green? And some interesting spellings of this, I must admit, but I think I knew what you were trying to tell me. It's chlorophyll is the answer. So chlorophyll is the name of the pigment which makes leaves green. And regardless of how you spelt it, I gave you a point because I'm generous that way. Question 4. Who wrote Alice in Wonderland? Lewis Carroll, of course, was the author of Alice in Wonderland. And finally, question 5 today, which actor played Doctor Who immediately after John Pertwee? John Pertwee, of course, was Doctor Who in the early 70s. Who took over from John Pertwee after John Pertwee left the series? Who was Doctor Who after that? It was Tom Baker. Yes, a lot of people's favourite Doctor, I think. Tom Baker was Doctor Who after John Pertwee. Oh. So well done if you got those questions right this morning, if you got quite a few of them. Very well played. And if you didn't quite get your 5 today, there's another chance to bolster your points tomorrow. Add a few more on and get yourself in the draw. 5 more questions tomorrow morning from 11 o'clock on the daytime show here from V2 Radio. Tune in and get quizzing tomorrow on the Battle of the Listeners.
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0: want to be starting something. Michael Jackson from 1983, Delamitri before that, and Roll to Me. It is very nearly 1 o'clock on this Thursday lunchtime. 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
6: From Sky News Centre at 1. It's understood there'll be no change to Prince Harry and Meghan's status as non-working royals when they move back to the UK. The couple left for America 6 years ago, but will return this month with their two children. But questions remain over security after the Duke of Sussex lost his fight for state-sponsored bodyguards in the courts. Di Davis is a former royal protection officer.
7: If they continue with their high-profile media, then keeping them safe again from either terrorism or fixated individuals raises the pressure quite considerably. The only advice I can give is keep a much lower profile than you have so far.
6: The performance gap between boys and girls at GCSE is at its narrowest since 2000. Pupils have been collecting their results in Wales and Northern Ireland too. A tanker off the coast of Yemen's been boarded by 6 armed men and diverted towards Somalia. The UK Maritime Trade Operation says it received a report of an incident in the Gulf of Aden. The Prime Minister says the days of criminal gangs profiting from dumping illegal waste are over. Andy Burnham's promising a crackdown with higher penalties and a bigger role for the police and National Crime Agency. He's promised cleanups in Kent, Surrey and West Yorkshire, where he's been speaking.
8: It cannot be right that we leave the situation to build, the public purse then exposed in relation to the cleanup, when actually we should be getting in much earlier, apprehending them, using all of the intelligence that comes through that investigation to make sure the polluter pays.
6: Travelodge chief executive Joe Boisel has resigned. The company's overhauling its security after a sexual assault at one of its hotels. And a man phoning police to complain his gin and tonic was non-alcoholic has been used as an example of when not to call 999. The Hertfordshire Force is reminding us to only use the service in an emergency. That's the latest. I'm Faye De Silva.
1: 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Local news.
9: Almost 1 in 4 GCSE results awarded in the South East this year achieved one of the top grades. Around 24.5% of entries received a grade 7 or higher, making the region the second best performing in England. Well, nationally, 22% of GCSE entries achieved the equivalent top grades. Elsie Freegard, a student in Ormiston 6 Villages Academy, is relieved it's all over.
10: I really shocked myself. I did, yeah, I think I personally did really, really well. I was, yeah, really surprised when I opened the paper. I didn't think I was going to necessarily do badly, but I did a lot better than I thought I would.
9: Well done to Elsie. Now, recovery work is continuing at the train derailment site near Lewes this afternoon. Engineers are preparing the railway for two 125-ton cranes, which will be used to lift the three overturned carriages from the embankment. The line to Hayward's Heath remains closed until at least next Wednesday. Children's services in Portsmouth have been rated outstanding across the board following an Ofsted inspection. Inspectors say children and families benefit from strong child-centred support and staff who know them well. They also praise the council's work on housing, education and employment opportunities for care-experienced young people. And young calves in West Sussex being protected from extreme heat with new monitoring technology. A trial at Brinsbury College provides live readings of temperature, humidity and air quality. It means a staff can quickly spot changing conditions and take action to protect the animals during heat waves. That's the latest. I'm Philip Keeler.
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0: 1:05. Good afternoon. If you just joined us, welcome along. The weather for the next couple of hours looking like this. Sunshine and some blustery showers this afternoon. Some of those quite heavy with hail and thunder as possible. Quite a hefty bunch of showers at the moment. Drifting across the South Downs, actually, in West Sussex. Temperatures near the average for this time of year. But feeling warm when we see a little bit of sunshine. Going to see highs of around 22, maybe 23 degrees this afternoon. Those showers gradually fading this evening. Clear spells developing overnight. Feeling less muggy than it has done recently as temperatures fall to quite a cool 12 or 13 degrees in many places. At the moment in Rustington and in Angmering, we've got 20 degrees.
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Can you believe that song? It's nearly 25 years old. Oasis, Stop Crying a Heart Out on V2 Radio. Robbie Williams before that. And let me entertain you. It is V2 Radio. It's a little after 10 past one on this Thursday lunchtime. Daytime show with Neil, with you through till three. Coming up then in about 20 minutes, it is the Who, What, When or Where quiz.

0: Lightning Seeds on V2 Radio, the life of Riley. Blossoms before that, and Meet Me in Love. Just turned 20 past one on this Thursday lunchtime. Some rather spectacular vouchers available right now on the V2 Radio voucher store. 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How about Calcutta 16 in Barnum? £20 to spend on fantastic Indian food. It'll only cost you 10 quid with a V2 Radio voucher. 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
6: Music from the Black Eyed Peas and Owl City to play for you next. And then we'll do our Who, What, When or Where quiz for today. That's coming up shortly as well here on V2 Radio. Now, let's start off on the trains just for a change, because there's a couple of incidents affecting southern services. At the moment, we've got an emergency track inspection going on at the moment between Horsham and Arundel. Now that means at the moment the line is blocked towards Barnum, so no services running south of Horsham at the moment towards Arundel, Barnum and Bognor Regis. So I think you can travel in the other direction but not coming down from Horsham, so that could affect your journey if you are maybe waiting for people to come down from London or from Gatwick Airport. So that's the current situation there. No services running Horsham to Arundel at the moment. And if you're travelling further afield, there's actually been a fire on a train between Balham and London Victoria. So that means some of those lines are blocked as well going into London Victoria station. If you're heading in that direction, do allow extra time for your journey, because trains are being diverted and being delayed as well by up to half an hour or more in some cases. So a couple of incidents affecting trains at the moment. And as I'm sure you're aware by now, of course, the line between Lewes and Haywards Heath remains closed at least until the weekend due to that derailment last week. So that's the situation on the trains. On the roads, things looking a little easier than they were the last time we checked. Still looking busy at the Bognor Road roundabout and at Stockbridge, so all the usual places are affected. And inside Chichester itself, as we mentioned earlier, there's quite a lot of work going on near the railway station and the bus station at the moment, with some lane closures in place as well, causing queues on Market Avenue and on Stockbridge Road as well. So quite busy in and out of Chichester city centre. Looks okay at the moment along the coast. The A259 running Bognor to Littlehampton. No major problems there. We've still got those roadworks on Warren Road in Worthing between the Offington roundabout and Grove Lodge. That's making the area there very slow indeed around Broadwater Street, just to the north of Worthing Town. So that's looking very slow just at the moment. And of course, just a reminder, if you're heading further west, the A31 through Hampshire, still closed across the New Forest. There again, that's closed until the weekend at the earliest, is the latest we have on that. Diversions through Lyndhurst on the A35 and the A337, but they are looking very, very busy as a result, as you can imagine. If you can update us on the roads, love to hear from you. It's the usual number here on the V2 Radio Jamline, 01243 963 960.
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1: Owl City on VT Radio. Quite appropriate. We had an owl in the studio this morning. Did you hear that? I mean, he didn't just fly in by accident. He was on the brunch hour with Tanya earlier on this morning, which is rather super. Have an owl in the radio studio. Black Eyed Peas before that, and I Got a Feeling on V2 Radio. It's 25 to 2 this Thursday lunchtime. So sunshine this afternoon and blustery showers, some quite heavy showers actually along the coast at the moment and over the South Downs. Some of those quite heavy, possibly some thunder as well mixed in for good measure. Temperatures, though, round about average for August. We've got so used to the temperatures being around 30 degrees. It really feels quite cool out there. But actually, temperatures round about where they should be for this time of year. Around about 22 is the high this evening. And overnight, temperatures thinning to a quite a chilly 14. That really will come to a shock to the system, won't it? High tide this afternoon if you're heading down towards the beach, 5:15 along the Sussex coast. And sunset tonight is 8:15.
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1: Right, let's do Thursday's Who, What, When, or Where quiz, shall we? Our little musical trivia that we do every lunchtime, around about 1:30 on the daytime show. And if you're a big fan of Oasis, you're going to know the answer to this. No trouble at all. So have a listen, see if you can tell me the answer to today's little tease on the Who, What, When, or Where quiz. And it's a musical what today, because we're looking for the title of an album. Back in 1997 on this day, Oasis's third album was released. It became one of the fastest selling albums ever, shifting over 350,000 copies on the first day of its release. The cover image of the album in question was shot at Stock's house in Hertfordshire, which was the former home of Victor Lowndes, who of course was the owner of the Playboy clubs in the UK. What was the name of the album? Do you know? Can you remember? I'm going to say, if you're an Oasis fan, you're going to know this straight away. In 1997, Oasis's third album became one of the fastest selling albums ever in the UK, shifting over 350,000 copies on the very first day of its release. The cover image was shot at Stock's house in Hertfordshire, the former home of Victor Lowndes, who of course was the owner of the Playboy clubs in the UK. What was the name of the album? Do you know the answer? Oh, I'm sure you do. If you do, text it over to me on our WhatsApp number, usual number of course, 01243 963 960. What was the name of Oasis' third album? It was one of the fastest selling albums ever on its first day of release. While you're having a think, how about this for Word Julian Cope and

0: Ariana Grande on V2 Radio, and Hey the Time Made You Love Me, and Julian Cope, I've known that for ages, World Shut Your Mouth from 1987, just before that.
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0: Right then, let's have a quick look at the answer, shall we, for today's Who, What, When or Where quiz. And I said, if you're an Oasis fan, this will cause you no trouble at all. To say we had one or two answers in would be an understatement. So well done if you got your answer in nice and quick for today's quiz question. The question we asked you was this. Back in 1997, on this day, Oasis's third album became one of the fastest selling albums ever. In the UK, it shifted over 350,000 copies on the first day of its release. Now, the cover image of the album was shot at Stock's House in Hertfordshire, which was the former home of Victor Lowndes, the owner, of course, of the Playboy Club chain in the UK. What was the name of the album? Well, there's so many names to read out. Do you know, I'm just going to give you the top three, the first three that got their answers in today. Well done to Sam, who's at the Eastgate Medical Centre. Well done, Sam, you got the right answer. So did Kim and Dave in Fareham. They're in there with the correct answer. Alex and Jackie in Aldwick, well done to you. And everybody else who told me what the answer was, it was, of course, Be There Now.
1: Yes!
0: Or Be Here Now. Whichever. Be Here Now was the title of the third album, the big hit from Oasis, released on this day back in 1997. From the album V2

0: Oasis, of course, and that was the answer to today's Who, What, When or Where quiz. Well done if you got the right answer, and we'll do another one tomorrow, round about 1:30.
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0: Heather Small with M People, Moving All Up, and Pixie Lott with, well, I think it's one of my favourite songs around at the moment, Moving on V2 Radio, and Dance Like No One's Watching. It's very nearly 2 o'clock on this Thursday lunchtime. 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
5: From the Sky News Centre at 2, the Prime Minister has been asked if the government should pay for Prince Harry and Meghan's security when they move back to the UK.
6: This is a private matter. It's a matter for Harry and for Meghan, and we wish them well in the move that they're making.
5: Andy Burnham has been speaking in Bradford as questions are raised over the Sussexes' protection when they relocate. Harry recently lost a legal battle after his security was downgraded when he stepped down as a working royal. The couple and their children are returning here in time for the new school year. The gender gap in GCSE performance is at its lowest point this century, but boys are still receiving around 5% fewer top grades compared to girls. The difference between London, whose pupils did best, and the North East rose to record levels. A tanker off the coast of Yemen has been boarded by six armed men and diverted towards Somalia. That's according to the UK Maritime Trade Operations, who say they received a report of an incident in the Gulf of Aden. Further details haven't been provided as to whether the crew are safe. Sky's military analyst Sean Bell believes there's one nation behind this.
7: And I think all of this is almost certainly the behind it is Iran. Because they're currently in a standoff with America, I remember reading the other day that there is no plans for talks, President Trump said, between ourselves and Iran. Is it definitely in Iran's interest to try and inflame the situation here?
5: Children's surgery at a hospital in Murray has been paused over concerns about safety. Staff at Dr. Gray's Hospital in Elgin are being retrained and rosters are being changed after inspectors raised concerns in April. The government says it will stop sending letters to the widows of infected blood victims who were wrongly paid compensation. 12 people in England have been asked to hand back £10,000. And fans groups worldwide have launched a petition calling for FIFA President Gianni Infantino to resign from his job. They also want major reform of football's governing body in the future. That's the latest. I'm Johnny Freeman.
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8: GCSE students in the southeast are again among the highest performing in the country. Figures released this morning show 24.5% of entries were awarded grades 7 to 9. The southeast was second only to London for top grades, although the proportion dipped slightly compared with last summer. Elsie Freegard, a student at Ormiston's Six Villages Academy, got the results she needed and told me what she's going to do next.
9: So I'm going to do A-level law, criminology and film studies at college.
8: Crikey, that must mean you're quite intelligent.
9: Well, looking at my paper, I think, yeah, I can say that now.
8: In other news, a police officer charged after a crash in Eastbourne has been found not guilty. PC Ben Carslake was accused of causing serious injury by driving without due care while responding to an emergency call back in December 2022. Following a two-day trial at Chichester Crown Court, he was cleared and will return to full duties. Police are investigating an assault in Brighton's Preston Park, which left a 49-year-old man with facial injuries. It happened near the Rotunda Cafe at around 1:30 in the afternoon on Thursday, the 30th of July, following a verbal altercation. And Hover Travel is extending its late-night services over the August bank holiday weekend. Additional crossings between Ryde and Portsmouth will run from Saturday, the 29th, to Monday, the 31st of August, with the final service from ride schedule for 11:45 p.m. The operator says the extra journeys aim to support evening travel and the Isle of Wight's hospitality economy. That's the latest. I'm Philip Keeler.
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10: Good afternoon. It's nearly 2:05 this Thursday lunchtime. Some blustery showers this afternoon. In fact, looking at the rain radar just at the moment, there's a big black cloud hovering just north of Chichester. It's going to rain over the South Downs if it's not already. So look out some heavy showers this afternoon. Some of those could be quite heavy. It could be thundery in places as well. Temperatures actually around about normal for the time of year. I know it feels a lot colder than it has done over the last month or so, but it will feel okay in some sunny spells when the rain clears. Temperatures this afternoon up to around 22 degrees. Those showers will gradually fade this evening, clear spells overnight, and feeling a little less muggy than it has done recently, with overnight lows around 13 degrees. At the moment in Midhurst and in Paulborough, we've got 21 degrees.
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0: Yes, Nador on V2 Radio with Nana Cherry, 7 seconds. An Outcast before that. Out of the News at 2 o'clock. Hey, yeah, on V2 Radio. And this is brand new. This is the brand new song from Alex Warren on V2 Radio's new song. 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
0: Music from Daniel Bedingfield to play for you next on V2 Radio. Still looking busy around Chichester. Just all the usual places, really, at the Bognor Road roundabout, at Stockbridge as well. Similar story, I'm afraid, around Worthing. That's still looking busy on the A27, A24 between Offington and the Grove Lodge roundabouts due to roadworks on Warren Road, which is causing queues at all of those roundabouts at the back of Worthing. I'm afraid if you're coming along the Arundel Road down Crockhurst Hill, quite a long queue to join the Findon Road junction. So those are the two trouble spots in terms of where the traffic is at the moment. Along the coast, the 259's running nicely between Bognor and Littlehampton and towards Worthing, if you're staying on the 259, that is, as opposed to the A27. Just a reminder, if you're further west, of course, the A31 still closed across the New Forest, likely to remain that way at least until the weekend. So the M27 is looking very, very slow westbound once you get the other side of Southampton Airport, and then A31 across the Forest closed in both directions at least until the weekend, with the diversions through Lyndhurst and the A35, which is making it very, very busy indeed. If you can update us on the roads, love to hear from you. Crouchy's here after three, and he'll be bringing bang up to date with the latest travel news throughout the afternoon. The number to call if you can update us, 01243 963 960.
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0: do. George Ezra, Budapest on V2, and Britney Spears before that, and Baby One More Time. Just turned 25 to 3 on this Thursday afternoon. Coming up after 3, Crouchy's back, of course, with Drive Time, brought to you by Cuff Miller in Littlehampton. Getting you home, some great songs, and all the latest travel news this afternoon, including, of course, the Drive Time Rewind after 4 with JS Property and Garden Services. Your chance to work out the mystery year. Crouchy will play you some tunes just after 4 o'clock. Of course he will. And give you some top stories that are making the news headlines in the year in question. See if you can put the two together and work out the mystery year in the Drive Time Rewind after 4 this afternoon with Crouchy. And then tonight from 7, being a Thursday, we've had the 70s, we've had the 80s this week already. Thursday night means it's the noughties and the 90s. And Lewis Mason will be here, as he always is, on a Thursday evening for a trip back in time to enjoy the brilliant sounds of the noughties and the 90s. Join Lewis tonight from 7 right here on V2 Radio. Coming next, here on the Daytime Show, music from Elton John and Richard Marx in just a moment.
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Breakfast in America, Supertramp on V2, Richard Marx before that, and Hazard. It is 10 to 3, Thursday lunchtime, Crouch is on the way after 3. Got a couple more songs to squeeze in before the news at 3 o'clock. Madonna plays after this from Somber, and My Body Isn't Ready.

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0: 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Crouch is on the way after three with the Drive Time show here on VTM Radio. 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Stand by for the latest news headlines. On the way after three, it's Crouch's Drive Time. Have a great afternoon. 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
1: From the Sky News Centre at 2, the Prime Minister has been asked if the government should pay for Prince Harry and Meghan's security when they move back to the UK.
2: This is a private matter. It's a matter for Harry and for Meghan, and we wish them well in the move that they're making.
1: Andy Burnham has been speaking in Bradford as questions are raised over the Sussexes' protection when they relocate. Harry recently lost a legal battle after his security was downgraded when he stepped down as a working royal. The couple and their children are returning here in time for the new school year. The gender gap in GCSE performance is at its lowest point this century, but boys are still receiving around 5% fewer top grades compared to girls. The difference between London, whose pupils did best, and the North East rose to record levels. A tanker off the coast of Yemen has been boarded by 6 armed men and diverted towards Somalia. That's according to the UK Maritime Trade Operations, who say they received a report of an incident in the Gulf of Aden. Further details haven't been provided as to whether the crew are safe. Sky's military analyst Sean Bell believes there's one nation behind this.
3: And I think all of this is almost certainly the behind it is Iran. Because they're currently in a standoff with America, I remember reading the other day that there is no plans for talks, President Trump said, between ourselves and Iran. Is it definitely in Iran's interest to try and inflame the situation here?
1: Children's surgery at a hospital in Murray has been paused over concerns about safety. Staff at Dr. Grace Hospital in Elgin are being retrained and rosters are being changed after inspectors raised concerns in April. The government says it will stop sending letters to the widows of infected blood victims who were wrongly paid compensation. 12 people in England have been asked to hand back £10,000. And fans groups worldwide have launched a petition calling for FIFA President Gianni Infantino to resign from his job. They also want major reform of football's governing body in the future. That's the latest. I'm Johnny Freeman.
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4: Students across the South East are receiving some of the strongest GCSE results in England. Almost a quarter of entries, 24.5% in fact, were awarded a grade 7 or higher. That puts the South East second in the country behind London, although the figure is slightly lower than last year. Well, there's more on this story on the local news pages of our website. Go to v2radio.co.uk. The chair of Ada District Council has paid tribute to the 3 members of the same family who died in the sea at Shoreham. Councillor Julia Watts said she was very shocked by the tragedy and offered condolences to relatives and friends. A 4th family member, a girl, remains critically ill in hospital. Portsmouth City Council's children's services have been rated outstanding in all 4 areas by Ofsted. Inspectors praise the support given to children, families and care-experienced young people. They highlighted strong relationships with staff, safe housing, education and employment support, and ambitious leadership across the council. And the RSPCA in Horsham says many diners may not realise restaurants can legally serve imported eggs from hens kept in battery cages. New research found 72% of people were unaware. Battery cages have been banned in UK farming since 2012, but imported eggs produced that way can still be used in food served here, according to the RSPCA. That's the latest. I'm Philip Keeler.
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6: So some further showers are possible for this afternoon. Temperatures near the seasonal average and feeling quite warm in any sunny spells. Looking all right out there at the moment. Highs around 24 degrees. And for tonight, the showers gradually fading during the evening, but some lighter ones continuing overnight. Clear spells developing in between the winds ease down. And it's going to be quite muggy as well, with lows down to 11. And at the moment in Tangmere and Crossbush, we have 23 degrees.
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Alicia's Attic, I Am, I Feel, and David Bowie's Let's Dance kicking off Drive Time for this Thursday afternoon. A very good afternoon to you. It's Crouchy here with you. I hope your Thursday is going well. If you would, stay with me between now and 7 o'clock. That'd be great. All the usual stuff is here. The Rewind coming up after 4. And I'll keep an eye on the travel situation as well for you throughout the afternoon. And some great music too, like this. The latest from Kylie and Snow Patrol. It's called These Alarms.

0: rocking song from the 80s, Eurythmics with Aretha Franklin and Sisters Are Doing It For Themselves. 21 minutes past 3 at V2 Radio. Now, research out today suggests that many of us would love to introduce a mandatory three-day weekend. As well as that, they suggest that we could have a million in the bank and feel fitter. I think those are definitely three things I'd go with there. Definitely want a million in the bank, definitely want to feel fitter, and definitely happy to have a three-day weekend. Other life changes people would love to make, including having a better paid job and being the perfect weight. Some wish for more confidence, to be better looking and own a bigger house. But the top of the list was simple for people being kinder, with almost half of the vote, followed by pay for NHS nurses and doctors. The environment featured high on this list that's been compiled of changes, including an end to fossil fuels and use of single-use plastics. Having solar panels powering our homes and seeing the end of fast fashion were also popular. So the top five, for everyone being treated equally regardless of age, sex or gender, was at number five. Number four, to be perfect weight, was at four. Three, a better paid job. Two, a better pay for NHS staff. And the number one thing we all wished for was people to be kinder, which I think is true. Let's get an update on the travel next.
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0: 324, still looking slow on the Havant Bypass as you head between Farlington and Cosham. Looking very slow there at the moment. And the Chichester Bypass, pretty solid from the Portfield roundabout through towards the Bognor Road roundabout. Both directions very heavy there. And if you're going from the Wick roundabout, going eastbound towards the Bognor Road, that's also looking slow. A little patchy around Arundel and Crossbus, but generally not too bad. A27 off of Brighton Road around Broadwater and Warren Road is looking slow, but otherwise not too bad there either. The A259 running very well, a little bit slow as you head onto the A29 at Gladius Way and out towards Rowan Way. It's looking a little patchy there, and then as you head out towards Climping, also a little bit busy. But generally things are running quite nicely this afternoon with no major problems as far as I can see. If you do spot something, of course, you can keep me up to date. The jam line number 01243 963 960. Just a reminder, we've got some disruption on the trains between Horsham and Arundel expected until around 4 o'clock, and no trains between Hayward Heath and Lewes until the end of service on the 31st of October, August rather, I should say. Anything else? 01243 963 960.
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Taylor Swift with Shake It Off. It is 6 minutes to 4 o'clock at V2 Radio. Very good afternoon to you. Crouchy here on Drive Time. Have you got your tickets sorted out yet for the Goodwood Revival for this year? It's not far away now. 18th through until the 20th September. And we are going to be there once again with the V2 Radio stage at the Revival. And we're going to have lots of local bands and singers performing on the stage for those Revival decades, 40s, 50s and 60s, across all 3 days of this absolutely amazing festival. So if you are anywhere near the Goodwood Revival over those 3 days, do pop along and say hello to the V2 Radio team and enjoy some of the music that we're going to be supplying as we team up with the Ill Guest Jewellers of Rustington and Littlehampton. If you're going along, some fantastic acts being performing on the stage throughout the weekend. It is the Goodwood Revival here at V2 Radio with Ill Guest Jewellers of Rustington and Littlehampton. We will see you down there. Looking forward to seeing you all down there. And fingers crossed for the weather. It'll be fine. Don't worry. Honestly, it's going to be absolutely fine, I'm sure.

0: I rather like that. New from U2, that is Street of Dreams at VT Radio. It's 19 minutes to 4. Good afternoon. Crouchy here on Drive Time at VT Radio. And the Humble Roast Dinner has topped the poll as Britain's most nostalgic meal. More than half of the people polled said a roast with all the trimmings was likely to evoke memories of tastes and sounds of a Sunday lunch surrounded by family as a youngster. Runners up was the shepherd's pie with rice pudding, egg and chips and bangers and mash closely following. Angel Delight came sixth, while beef stew and dumplings filled the seventh position. Toad in the Hole came in at number eight, while cheese on toast and beans on toast completed the top 10. Researchers also found that around 44% said a meal was most likely to remind them of their childhood simply because it was their favourite dish growing up. That sort of makes sense, doesn't it? And another 32% said it was because their mum's speciality meal was what she cooked for them, while almost 1 in 10 said they used to help their mum or dad make it. Oh, happy memories for all of us, isn't it? Right, let's get a look at the latest travel situation for you in a moment or two. Music coming up as well from Ed Sheeran.
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0: Quarter to four, still looking slow, going westbound from the A3M towards Farlington and out towards Cosham. Nothing major happening there, I don't think, just yet. Automobile traffic and the A27 Chichester bypass. Still very busy between the Wick roundabout and the Portfield roundabout in both directions. A little bit slow going eastbound towards Arundel, and then we're slow as well on the A27 on the upper Brighton Road around Broadwater and also Warren Road. A24 looks like it's all okay at the moment, no problems there. The 259, little patchy now around Gladius Way as you head out towards Rowan Way and onto the A29, but then we're looking clear really all the way through to Climping, then it's a little bit patchy through towards Littlehampton and Wick, so not too much going on, I'm pleased to say. But as ever, if you do spot something, you can keep me up to date, please, on the jam line number 01243 963 960.
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0: A very good afternoon to you. Thanks very much for choosing V2 Radio for this Thursday afternoon. Crouchy here on Drive Time through until 7 o'clock this evening. That was Incognito featuring Jocelyn Brown and Always. But what year was it from? It was 1998. And if you got that right, maybe you fancy a go at the rewind. It's on the way after the 4 o'clock news. Six songs coming up from the year with some headlines mixed in. But which year will it be that we are revisiting this afternoon? You may well get it right. We'll see how you do after the latest headline news next at V2 Radio.
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7: From the Sky News Centre at 4, the Prime Minister says how the Duke and Duchess of Sussex pay for their security once back in the UK is a private matter. Prince Harry lost legal battles over his taxpayer-funded protection being downgraded in 2020, but he and Meghan will return with their children to a non-royal residence later this month. Their decision has received mixed reviews outside Buckingham Palace.
8: I'm not keen on Meghan at all. She's been so rude about the royal family, but I love Harry.
9: I think there's so much more going on in the world that's got so much more importance.
10: Harry's born here and it's his home, so why not come back?
7: Today, the Prime Minister's also said it's right a new government document makes the UK's rules on sex and consent explicitly clear to asylum seekers. But the Conservative leader, Kemi Badenoch, reckons anyone needing that information doesn't belong in Britain. Reform UK MP Suella Braverman thinks the leaflet is a scandal.
11: Anyone who comes to this country needs to sign up to British values. And frankly, if you don't understand that in Britain we treat women as equals, that rape is a criminal offence, then you have no place in this country.
7: Authorities are investigating reports a tanker has been hijacked off the coast of Yemen. It's being diverted towards Somalia. A teenager who stabbed a schoolboy in Chippenham in Wiltshire has been cleared of murder and manslaughter. 16-year-old Shane Hammerbacker-Cherry died from a stab wound he suffered in an alleyway in January. A boy of the same age who can't be named for legal reasons told Bristol Crown Court he'd acted in self-defence. There's been a slight fall in the number of passes at GCSE level. The rate has dropped to 67.3%, but just over a fifth of students picked up the top grades of 7 or above. And England's cricketers Joe Root and Jordan Cox have both hit half centuries on day 2 of the first test against Pakistan. A short time ago, the hosts were 171 for 2 in their first innings at Headingley in Leeds. That's the latest. I'm Johnny Freeman.
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13: The South East has recorded the second highest proportion of top GCSE grades in England. New figures show 24.5% of entries achieve grade 7 or above, roughly equivalent to an A. Only London performed better, while the South East figure is down slightly from 24.6% last year. There's more on this story on the local news pages of our website. You can go to v2radio.co.uk. Now, Ada District Council's chair says the Shoreham Sea tragedy has left the community deeply shocked. Councillor Julia Watts paid tribute to the three family members who died on Tuesday and thanked emergency services for their response. She also said she hopes the fourth family member who remains critically ill makes a full recovery. A Sussex police officer has been cleared of causing serious injury by careless driving. PC Ben Carslake had been responding to an emergency call when his police vehicle collided with a car in Eastbourne in December 2022. A jury at Chichester Crown Court found him not guilty and he'll now return to full duties. And a 14-year-old Sussex cyclist who suffered potentially life-threatening injuries in a crash is back riding just months later. Adair Murphy Farrar suffered a brain hemorrhage and facial fractures at Hove Pump Track in May. South East Coast Ambulance Service says his helmet helped absorb the impact and may have reduced the severity of his injuries. That's the latest. I'm Philip Keeler.
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16: So there's a chance of further showers possible this afternoon. Temperatures near seasonal average and feeling quite warm with any sunny spells that are around. Highs around 24 degrees this afternoon and for tonight. Showers gradually fading during the evening to lighter ones continuing overnight. Some clear spells developing as well. In between, their winds will ease down and less muggy than recent nights with lows down to 11. And at the moment in Fishbourne and Upbourne, we've got 22 degrees.
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16: Thursday afternoon's Rewind then. Across the next half an hour, I've got songs and headlines from a particular year. You'll have challenges to try and discover what year it is via the clues and the songs. If you want to take part this afternoon just for fun, 01243 963 960 on the phones or the WhatsApp, or you can email studio at v2radio.co.uk. So the first hit song coming up very shortly for you. Let me give you some clues, though, to see if they'll help you to discover what year it is we are revisiting. Then this year, we saw the very last Woolworths store closed in the UK, spelling an end to 100 years of the retail chain. At the BAFTAs, British drama Slumdog Millionaire won 7 awards, including Best Film and Best Director for Danny Boyle. The Royal Bank of Scotland announced annual losses totalling £24.1 billion, the biggest loss in British corporate history. Wow. And analogue TV signals began to be switched off in this year as part of the UK's process of the digital switchover. Any idea? 01243 963 960 on the phones or the WhatsApp. Maybe this will help you then. Our first song from the year from Kelly Clarkson, And My Life Would Suck Without You.

0: Don't leave me.
1: Well, there's a song you don't hear very often, and indeed one of the first two songs we're playing you on the rewind this afternoon. Pink with Please Don't Leave, and Kelly Clarkson before that with My Life Will Suck You. Got to try and identify the year from the songs and the headlines. Well done to Steve in Bognor, Kim in Fareham, and Dave also the first two in with the correct answer this afternoon. 01243 963 960 on the phones or the WhatsApp. You want to have a guess at the year that we are featuring across the next half an hour or so. It was a lucky escape when a pilot crash landed an airliner in New York's Hudson River after birds disabled its engine. All 155 passengers and crew were rescued. That later, of course, became the film Sully, I think, starring Tom Hanks, wasn't it? The Bank of England cut interest rates to 1.5%, the lowest level in its 315-year history. And the UK's worst snowfall for almost 20 years and ensuing winter chaos in February of this year saw road, rail and air transport badly affected. Hundreds of schools were also closed. It was also the year that Matt Smith was named as the actor to take over from David Tennant in Doctor Who. At 27, he would be the youngest to take on the role. Any idea? 01243 963 960 on the phones or the WhatsApp. A hit song from a year from Whitney Houston on the way after Lily Allen and Not Fair.

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0: It is V2 Radio's Rewind for Thursday afternoon, 21 minutes past four. Have you managed to work out the year from the songs and the headlines? Yeah, I think it's quite a tricky one today. 01243 963 960 on the phones or the WhatsApp or email studio at v2radio.co.uk. Haven't really given much away today. So Terry Wogan announced he was stepping down as presenter of Radio 2's breakfast show in this year. Michael Jackson died. The 50-year-old pop legend was pronounced dead at his home in Beverly Hills in Los Angeles. Rage Against the Machine took the Christmas number one in this year after a massive Facebook campaign to prevent the winners of The X Factor from taking the slot. And Susan Boyle's version of the song I Dreamed a Dream on Britain's Got Talent became a worldwide sensation and was watched over 200 million times on YouTube. So what's the year? Any idea? 01243 963 960. A few of you have got it. Not as many as sometimes, but sometimes they're not all that easy, are they? But how do you think you'll do? Well, we've got another couple of songs coming up from the year for you shortly. Next, we'll have a look at the travel.
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5: Well, the road seems to be running reasonably well this afternoon. A24 Ashington down to the Washington roundabout is looking busy, and on the A27, the Shoreham bypass out towards North Lancing and the Upper Brighton Road looking very slow going westbound at the moment, and also on Warren Road, that's looking quite slow. We've got some roadworks there, I think. Going on the A27 eastbound towards Arundel, that's looking quite busy at the moment. And then both sides of the Stockbridge roundabout through to the Fishbourne roundabout are very busy indeed. Patchy at the Wick roundabout and the Bognor Road roundabout. And then the A259 around Colworth is looking slow. And as you head out to Rowan Way onto the A29, that's also looking busy at the moment. And then around Climping through towards Littlehampton on that stretch. But everything else seems to be running quite nicely. If you do spot something, please update me. Jamline number as always, 01243 963 960.
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0: Hardware and Bulletproof. So did you manage to work out what the year was then? Well, it was a bit of a slow start, but well done. Lots of you getting it in the end. Stephen Bognor was first in today, closely followed by Dave and Kim in Fareham. Chris in Portsmouth. Also, David got it right. Sarah, Carol and Trevor at Bewley. There was Alan in Bosham. Rich on his way to work. Nicola, and Andrew in North Burstead. All correctly guessing. The year that I was looking for today was 2009. Yeah, I'm not sure I would have got that one myself, but well done if you said 2009. You are absolutely right. And there will be, of course, another Rewind Along tomorrow afternoon with Gary Booker just after 4 o'clock here at the 2 Radio. 27 minutes now to 5 and time to look at the headlines.
1: Coming up this afternoon, I'll have the very latest. There's almost one in four GCSE results awarded in the South East this year achieved one of the top grades. Recovery work is continuing at the train derailment site near Lewes this afternoon. And children's services in Portsmouth have been rated outstanding across the board following an Ofsted inspection. More at 5.

0: That's a great song. 1985. That's a Pat Benatar. Love is a battlefield. It is now 90 minutes to 5 o'clock in V2 Radio. And we are teaming up with the Chitra Racquet and Fitness Club to bring you an exclusive deal. We've got a 1 hour paddle session for just £20. 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And even better, the session is for up to 4 people. So you can grab 3 friends and get on a paddle court. And there's more exciting news as well, because the Chichester Racquet Club has announced 4 brand new covered courts coming in October. So if you want to try paddle for yourself, seems to be the latest thing at the moment, doesn't it? 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These vouchers are extremely limited as well. So if you want one of these, just head over to our voucher shop, vtvouchers.co.uk, to glean all the information you need and get yourself on the paddle court with 3 friends. 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
0: 4:45, it's all the usual hotspots this afternoon. A272, the side of Calfold is starting to look quite slow now, and Ashington down to the Washington runabout on the A24 also looking busy. The 27 going westbound on the Shoreham bypass out towards Broadwater, that's busy. Eastbound around Arundel, and then the 827, the Chichester bypass is busy between the Portfield roundabout and the Bognor Road roundabout, and the Stockbridge roundabout through to the Fishbourne roundabout. Both directions looking pretty heavy there. Still very patchy on the A3M around Farlington as you head out onto the A27 around the Havant bypass at the moment. Just sheer volume of traffic keeping that slow. The A259 at North Burstead, well, that's Gladius Way looking quite slow now, and heading on towards Rowan Way and out towards the A29, the Shripney Road, also looking busy. Climping through towards Littlehampton and Wick is also busy as well. But anything anything else you can update me on, please do give me a call. Jamline number as always, 01243 963 960. Just to mention, the trains for disruption still between Horsham and Arundel expected until around 6 o'clock this evening, so do check before you travel. But any updates, please do give me a call.
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7: From the Sky News Centre at 5, questions continue to linger about how Prince Harry and his family will be kept safe and who will pay for it when he returns to the UK. Taxpayer-funded protection was removed in 2020 when the Duke and Duchess of Sussex stopped being working royals. The Prime Minister says their security is a private matter. Former Royal Protection Officer David Robinson expects a big operation will be needed.
8: There's a residence where he lives. Secondly, it's the children going to school, and then Meghan, of course, will no doubt have an awful lot of interest in her by the media, and of course Prince Harry in his own right.
7: Next, a 49-year-old man has been charged in connection with the Heaton Park Synagogue terror attack in Manchester, in which two people died. Hekmat Omar Ali Hakim from Higher Broughton is accused of failing to disclose information regarding terrorist activity. Andy Burnham has defended government guidance, telling asylum seekers that offences like rape and domestic abuse are serious crimes. It's included in a document outlining the rules and expectations for living in the UK. The Prime Minister explains why.
9: As a government, we have a very clear principle. If you break UK law, you will be removed from the country. So it follows that if we're taking this approach, it's made explicitly clear what the UK law is and what the societal norms of the UK are.
7: The Conservative leader Kemi Badenoch says anyone needing the leaflet does not belong in Britain. GCSE data suggests girls are continuing to outperform boys, but as that gap narrows, geographical differences are widening. 28.6% of London entries achieved top grades compared to 17.7% in the northeast of England. Fines for criminal gangs dumping illegal waste are going to rise. They're going to go up from £300 to £5,000. And Max Verstappen has ended speculation about his F1 future. The four-time champion has renewed his contract with Red Bull until 2030. That's the latest. I'm Johnny Freeman.
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10: Almost one in four GCSE results awarded in the South East this year achieved one of the top grades. Around 24.5% of entries received a grade 7 or higher, making the region the second best performing in England. Well, nationally, 22% of GCSE entries achieved the equivalent top grades. Elsie Freegard, a student in Ormiston Six Villages Academy, is relieved it's all over.
11: I really shocked myself. I think I personally did really, really well. I was, yeah, really surprised when I opened the paper. I didn't think I was going to necessarily do badly, but I did a lot better than I thought I would.
10: Well done to Elsie. Now, recovery work is continuing at the train derailment site near Lewes this afternoon. Engineers are preparing the railway for two 125-ton cranes, which will be used to lift the three overturned carriages from the embankment. The line to Hayward's Heath remains closed until at least next Wednesday. Children's Services in Portsmouth have been rated outstanding across the board following an Ofsted inspection. Inspectors say children and families benefit from strong child-centred support and staff who know them well. They also praise the council's work on housing, education and employment opportunities for care-experienced young people. And young calves in West Sussex are being protected from extreme heat with new monitoring technology. A trial at Brinsbury College provides live readings of temperature, humidity and air quality. It means a staff can quickly spot changing conditions and take action to protect the animals during heat waves. That's the latest. I'm Philip Keeler.
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0: Any showers around will gradually fade during the evening with some light ones continuing overnight. Clear spells developing in between with the winds easing. Less muggy than recent nights with lows down to almost a chilly 11 degrees. And for Friday, fine for much of the day with sunny spells and variable cloud. Mostly dry, but some isolated showers are possible along the coast. And then broadly into the evening, it will feel fresher with highs tomorrow of 21 degrees. 22 currently in Eltham and Bignall.
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Coldplay and the classic Clocks from 2003, 12 minutes past 5 at V2 Radio 4. Your Thursday evening is Crouchy here on Drive Time. A272 still looking very busy either side of Calfold at the moment, and the A24 heading southbound from Ashington down to the Washington roundabout, and then down Finland Valley onto the 27 is also looking slow. We're busy as well around the Old Shoreham Road and the Upper Brighton Road as you head between there and Warren Road. Still got some roadworks on Warren Road keeping things a little bit busy there. If you're going eastbound towards Arundel at the moment, that's also looking busy, and the A27 Chichester bypass solid now between the Fishbourne roundabout and the Stockbridge roundabout, patchy at the Bognor Road roundabout if you're going westbound, and similarly at the Wick roundabout as well. Looking pretty slow as well on the A3M as it has been for the last few days, and from Farlington out towards Cosham on the M27 there, and the A259 very slow now from Colworth down towards Gladius Way at North Burstead, then out towards Rowan Way and down to Shripney Road where they meet at the McDonald's roundabout. There is pretty busy, and heading out towards Climping, Littlehampton and Wick is also busy on the 259. Anything else you can update me on though, 01243 963 960 is the Jam Line number.

0: 20 past five, it's V2 Radio for your Thursday evening. That is fantastic song, I love that. DNA and Suzanne Vega with Tom's Diner. It's Crouchy here on Drive Time, and we've still got your chance to win two tickets to the Goodwood Revival for Friday, the 18th of September. 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It is two tickets for the revival on Friday, the 18th of September. 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
6: 522, still looking slow going westbound on the A3M at Farlington out towards the M27 at Cosham. We're also looking busy going eastbound from the Fishbourne roundabout through to the Stoppage roundabout on the A27 Chichester bypass and westbound from the Portfield roundabout through to the Bognor Road roundabout. A27 if you're heading eastbound towards Arundel, that's looking slow. And the A272, either side of Cuffold, is still busy. And the A24 slow from Ashington down to the Washington roundabout. And also as you head down Findon Valley as well. The A27 around North Lancing out towards Broadwater and Warren Road is also looking busy. And the 259 Colworth is slow down towards North Burstead. And then the Gladius Way, it's pretty busy onto Rowan Way. And then out towards the A29 at Shripney. Then along from there through towards Climping and Littlehampton this afternoon. If you do spot something else though, update me please. The number coming up in a moment. Just a reminder, we've still got problems on the trains and disruption between Horsham and Arundel at the moment. Train services are expected to continue as normal after 8 o'clock. After 6 o'clock, I should say. Anything else? 01243 963 960.
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0: is a song from my youth, 1975. It was number one for Steve Harley and Cockney Rebel. Make Me Smile, Come Up and See Me. I've got music from Jess Glynn and Oasis coming up for you shortly. First, though, at 29 minutes to six, it's time for the headlines.
1: Coming up this afternoon, I'll have the latest as GCSE students in the southeast are again among the highest performing in the country. A police officer charged after a crash in Eastbourne has been found not guilty. And police are investigating an assault in Brighton's Preston Park, which left a 49-year-old man with facial injuries. More at six.

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0: What a classic. Oasis, and some might say 20 minutes to 6. It is V2 Radio. I hope you've had a good day. A huge number of us, according to a report out today, are working whilst on holiday. And those on big salaries are most likely to toil while they are tanning. Our research has also found almost half of us don't use our full holiday entitlement, often because trips are just too expensive. 42% of lower paid do it, rising to 66% of those are making over £100,000 a year. We work for almost 3 days of every 7 we book off working. This week, the government said it would introduce a right to switch off in a new package of workers' rights. I think that's absolutely right too, isn't it? Sometimes we just can't switch off, no matter what we're doing. It's constantly on your phone, the WhatsApp messages, the emails, all that kind of stuff. It is very difficult, isn't it? Let's have a look at the latest travel for you in a moment, and Blossoms on the way too.
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0: 16 minutes to 6, and we're still looking slow on the A24 heading from Ashington down to the Washington roundabout at the moment. Also, the A272 around the Buckbarn Crossroads is also looking busy there. So, Calfold on the A27 around North Lancing, the Upper Brighton Road out towards Broadwater is busy, and also going eastbound from Arundel and Crossbush at the moment as well. The Chichester bypass, not too bad. It's pretty slow between the Poorfield roundabout and the Bognor Road roundabout, and the Fishbourne roundabout through towards the Stockbridge roundabout, but otherwise pretty good. And still very slow on the A3M around Farlington out towards the M27 at Havant as well, on the Havant bypass. 259, that's very slow now between Chichester and North Burstead, down towards Colworth particularly, and then around Gladius Way, that's looking very slow as you head on to the A27. M29 there at Shrickney. The Feltham Relief Road is also patchy around Climping, through towards Littlehampton and Wick there as well. But anything else you can update me on, 01243 963 960 is the Jam Line number.
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0: don't know what happened to Hazel Dean. Couple of hits in the 80s and that was it for her. But that's Searching in V2 Radio. Evening, it's Crouchy here on Drive Time. Music coming up after 6 from Chris Rea and Justin Timberlake. Plus, so we'll keep an eye on the travel and there's the showbiz news too.
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7: From the Sky News Centre at 6, the Prime Minister has been asked if the government should pay for Prince Harry and Meghan's security when they move back to the UK.
8: This is a private matter. It's a matter for Harry and for Meghan, and we wish them well in the move that they're making.
7: Andy Burnham has been speaking in Bradford as questions are raised over the Sussexes' protection when they relocate. Harry recently lost a legal battle after his security was downgraded when he stepped down as a working royal. The couple and their children are returning here in time for the new school year. A 49-year-old man has been charged with failing to disclose information about last October's terror attack at a synagogue in Manchester. Iraqi national Hekmat Omar Ali Hakim, who lives in Higher Broughton, is due in court tomorrow. The Conservative leader says any asylum seeker who needs a government leaflet about sex and consent laws do not belong in Britain. The PM says it makes the UK's rules explicitly clear. Drought conditions could persist into the new year, according to a group of experts. The National Drought Group is warning autumn months are not forecast to be wet enough for the parched ground to recover. The group will now meet weekly rather than monthly after the driest July in 190 years and five summer heat waves. Hundreds of thousands of GCSE students have picked up their results today. Leo from Enfield in North London is among those celebrating.
9: My nan did say she would take me out for a restaurant and everything, so hopefully she does treat me, and I'll probably go out with some of my friends later on.
7: The past race in England, Wales and Northern Ireland dropped very slightly to 67.3%, but top grades of 7 or above were handed to just over a fifth of students. Data out today suggests girls are continuing to outperform boys during the exams. And England's lead has passed 100 runs on day two of the first cricket test against Pakistan at Headingley in Leeds. A short time ago, the hosts were 275 for four. Play didn't start until nearly 3 o'clock because of rain. That's the latest. I'm Johnny Freeman.
6: 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Local news.
10: GCSE students in the South East are again among the highest performing in the country. Figures released this morning show 24.5% of entries were awarded grades 7 to 9. The South East was second only to London for top grades, although the proportion dipped slightly compared with last summer. Elsie Freegard, a student at Ormiston's Six Villages Academy, got the results she needed and told me what she's going to do next.
11: So I'm going to do A-level law, chronology and film studies at college.
10: Crikey, that must mean you're quite intelligent.
11: Well, looking at my paper, I think, yeah, I can say that now.
10: In other news, a police officer charged after a crash in Eastbourne has been found not guilty. PC Ben Carslake was accused of causing serious injury by driving without due care while responding to an emergency call back in December 2022. Following a two-day trial at Chichester Crown Court, he was cleared and will return to full duties. Police are investigating an assault in Brighton's Preston Park, which left a 49-year-old man with facial injuries. It happened near the Rotunda Cafe at around 1:30 in the afternoon on Thursday, the 30th of July, following a verbal altercation. And Hover Travel is extending its late-night services over the August bank holiday weekend. Additional crossings between Ryde and Portsmouth will run from Saturday, the 29th, to Monday, the 31st of August, with the final service from ride schedule for 11:45 p.m. The operator says the extra journeys aim to support evening travel and the Isle of Wight's hospitality economy. That's the latest. I'm Philip Keeler.
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0: Any showers around will gradually fade during the evening with some lighter ones continuing overnight. Some clear spells developing in between as the wind eases down and less muggy than recent nights with a low of down to 11 degrees. And for Friday, fine for much of the day with sunny spells and variable cloud. Mostly dry, but some isolated showers possible along the coast. And then more broadly into the evening, it will feel fresher. Highs tomorrow of 21 and it's currently 20 in Littlehampton and Rustington.
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1: There's Justin Timberlake and Rock Your Body from 2003. It is 13 minutes past 6. It is V2 Radio. Very good evening to you. Crouchy here on Drive Time. Hope you had a good Thursday, whatever you've been up to. Coming up, if you're heading home, I've got the latest travel situation for you. That's in the next 10 minutes after music from the Average White Band. And this, the latest from Pixie Lott.

0: Average White Band. Let's go round again from 1980. It's V2 Radio, and how would you like a good laugh on Friday the 18th of September? It's Chai Jester. It's a comedy night at Fernley in North Street in Chichester with the headline act Al Cruttendon. We've got Russell Hicks as the opener, support from Nathan Eagle, and also we've got MC Potts as your host for the evening, keeping the laughs rolling throughout the night. It is an absolutely brilliant comedy night. If you fancy going to this, as I say, it's Friday the 18th of September. You can purchase your tickets now and find out more details by heading over to our ticket site. That is v2tickets.co.uk. Chichester Comedy Night, Friday 18th of September at 7:30. Going to be a raucous and very, very funny night indeed. v2tickets.co.uk for all of the details.
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0: 6:25 and still looking very slow on the A3M going westbound towards the M27 at Farlington at the moment. Just sheer volume of traffic keeping that slow. Chichester bypass then very slow between the Fishbourne roundabout and the Stockbridge roundabout if you are going eastbound, and heading towards the Stockbridge roundabout as well going westbound is also busy, and it's very patchy between the Wick roundabout and the Portfield roundabout in both directions there. The A27 as you head towards the Arundel Junction going eastbound there is slow, and heading up towards the Crossbush Junction and westbound is also busy, and around North Lancing through towards Broadwater as well on that stretch the 27 is slow, and the A24 Ashington down to the Washington roundabout and then heading down Findon Valley. We're also looking slow on the 259 tonight, not too bad. It's slow from sort of Drayton Way down towards Colworth, but Gladius Way and Rowan Way seem to be running all right. Little bit slow around Climping through towards Littlehampton and Wick this evening as well. But anything else, update me please, 01243 963 960.
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0: 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But first,
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0: 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Meantime, Peaky Blinders fans can now step inside the world of the Shelby family with a new immersive experience opening in London. 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Visitors can enter a world of bookies, backstreet deals, and missions inspired by the hit TV series.

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0: I rather like that. It's a bit different, isn't it? Alex Warren, that's his latest, called Rescuer of V2 Radio. Now, coming up after 7 o'clock, Lewis Mason is here. Being a Thursday night, he'll take you back with some big songs from the 90s and the noughties. And I've got something from Heather Small on the way from the noughties next at V2 Radio.
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0: That's the Bee Gees and Night Fever rounding off drive time for today. Thank you very much for listening. Thank you to Castle LGV Training, one of our advertisers. And I will see you in a few days' time. I'm off until Wednesday next week. I'll be back in looking after Tanya's breakfast show from Thursday next week. So have yourselves a fantastic time. Gary Booker will be here, of course, tomorrow with that Friday feeling from 3. And coming up next, Lewis Mason is here with those big songs from the 90s and the noughties. Have a great weekend.
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Supermen, Lovers and Starlight playing here on V2 Radio Stardust. Music sounds better with you before that. Bit of a dancey start to our Thursday night together, and there is nothing wrong with that. How you doing? This is Lewis. Good to be with you. For the next 3 hours, we are going back in time to enjoy the brilliant sounds of the 90s and noughties. On the way, I've got a song from a man who most recently featured on our screens in EastEnders. More on that shortly.

0: It's V2 Radio playing you Omar, There's Nothing Like This. One of those songs that makes you go, oh yeah, what happened to him? Where's he been? That was taking us right back to 1991 with that song. Reached number 14 in the UK singles chart. But actually, more recently, he was on our screens a couple of years ago in EastEnders as Avery Baker. Do you remember that character? It kind of came as the estranged brother of Mitch and then, yeah, just did his bit on Albert Square. There you go. That's what Omar's been up to. On the way, music from Take That to play for you. You got some Seal and Maroon 5 too.
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It's Thursday night on V2 Radio, where it's all about the big songs from the 90s and noughties, like that Seal and Kiss from a Rose. What a tune. Love that. Plenty more where that came from. Now, have you heard of the phenomenon that is paddle? It's this kind of tennis game which is played in a cage, so it's a bit like squash and the ball bounces all over the place. Everyone seems to be absolutely loving it. I've not had a go yet, so I think I need to get myself down to Chichester Rackets and Fitness Club. We have teamed up with the guys there to give you the chance to have your introduction to paddle with a one-hour session for just £20. 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So there's that and many more half-price vouchers on our website at v2radio.co.uk.

0: Kings of Leon and You Somebody playing here on V2 Radio. How you doing? This is Lewis. Lovely to be with you. Hope you've had a good week so far. Now, how do you fancy going to one of the biggest events in the UK? The Goodwood Revival returns this year, and we've got two tickets for you on Friday, the 18th of September, courtesy of the charity Friends of Chichester Hospitals. Now, all you need to do is head onto our socials at V2 Radio, like, follow, share, for a chance to win these tickets. You've got until Sunday at midnight, so head over to the socials, V2 Radio, for your chance to be at the Goodwood Revival this year. It's going to be absolutely brilliant, as it always is. On the way, something else that's brilliant and always is Tom Jones. Oh, what a guy. Got one of his big tunes from the noughties, and I've got some Texas to play for you too.
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V2 Radio with Texas and Summer Sun, the home of Breakfast with Tanya McCarthy. Back waking you up tomorrow morning from 7 o'clock. All the usual bits and pieces, and being a Friday, a £50 Friday, giving you the chance to win 50 quid if your car reg is read out on the radio at 8:35. Good luck with that. We've also got the fact that it is the brunch hour with Tanya McCarthy, and tomorrow on the show, it's all about back to school with Dad LaSole. That's going to be good fun. It was all about Owl Awareness Day today. Florence was in, and Owl, of course. And you can listen again if you missed it by going to the website v2radio.co.uk and click listen again.

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0: Fats and Small Turnaround playing here on V2 Radio, where Thursday nights are all about the big songs from the 90s and the noughties. They continue with U2, Avril Lavigne, and one of the songs that just spent forever at number one. It stayed there for so long and dominated the charts, and we're going to play it for you very soon after your news headlines for 8 o'clock.
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Avril Lavigne, Skater Boy, playing here on V2 Radio. You two and one before that. This is Lewis. Good to be with you for your Thursday night, where it's all about the big songs from the 90s and the noughties. Every night on V2 Radio is a little bit different. For example, last night, Peter Gordon brought you the 80s Express, all the big tunes from the 80s. Also last night, the local lineup. Now, this is our new show here on V2 Radio, where Amelia Barnden just brings the best of local music, so local bands, local performers, and gives them the spotlight here on V2 Radio. Really good show, 9 o'clock on a Wednesday night, but of course you can always listen again at v2radio.co.uk. Very shortly, we're going back to 1994 and a song that pretty much ended up doing everyone's head in, because it spent 15 consecutive weeks at number one. Well, I guess some people loved it. It's on the way next.

0: What a song. Wet, wet, wet. Love is all around. That is huge, right? 15 consecutive weeks at number one in 1994. It was in Four Weddings and a Funeral. Everybody absolutely loved it, but I guess towards the end when it was absolutely everywhere, people were probably going, oh, not this one again. It did hold the record as the longest running number one single by a British act, 32 years, until it was only really recently surpassed by Sam Fender and Olivia Dean with Rain Me In. Oh, brilliant tunes all round. They continue with Corinne Bailey Rae, Whitney Houston and some Pink next.
1: 7 days a week, every week, at 5 a.m, even before the cock crows. Good News News Agents doors are opened, so whether you're an early riser or a late finisher, pop in today to pick up your newspapers, lottery tickets, everyday essentials and more. 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

It's B2 Radio playing you Whitney Houston. It's not right, but it's okay. Corinne Bailey Ray and Put Your Records On before that. Now, this year, once again, the V2 Radio stage is heading to the Goodwood Revival. It's going to be filled with local bands and singers performing songs from those revival decades. So taking it back to the 40s, the 50s, the 60s. It's going to be so much fun. Friday the 18th until Sunday the 20th of September. And we've teamed up with our guest jeweller of Rustington and Littlehampton to put on our stage and showcase brilliant local talent. It's going to be so, so good. And of course, you can be there. We have two tickets to give away to be at the Goodwood Revival on Friday the 18th of September. What we need to do is go to our socials at V2 Radio to find out more

0: Here's V2 Radio playing you J-Lo. What a tune. It's all about the 90s and noughties tonight with more great songs, including The Verve and Craig David, lined up for you very, very soon. Congratulations if you're celebrating GCSE Results Day. Hope the results went the way you hoped. If they didn't, don't worry. It'll all work out. It'll all be all right in the end, promise. 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On the way, as say, The Verve to play for you. What a tune that is. I'm also going to get you some Belinda Carlisle before 9 o'clock.
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90s brilliance from The Verve, Lucky Man, playing here on V2 Radio. Now, I'll tell you what, my life changed earlier this year. I became a dad for the first time. Gorgeous little baby girl, 6 months old now. Time is flying by, as they always say. That's what everyone says, right? So I'm well aware that my soft play days are coming at me fast. 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On the way before 9 o'clock, big song from Belinda Carlisle. Got some Room 5 to dance to after this. From the turn of the millennium, this is Craig David and 7 Days on V2.

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0: It's V2 Radio playing you Belinda Carlisle. What a tune that is. There's plenty more brilliance from the 90s and noughties on the way, including Go West, McFly to play for you, and I'll tell you how you could be at one of the UK's biggest events in the coming weeks. I'll tell you more about that after your news headlines for 9.
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8: From the Sky News Centre at 9, Prince Harry and Meghan's security status when they return to the UK later this month is still unknown. The Prime Minister wished them well, but said their protection was a private matter. The Duke and Duchess of Sussex are moving back with their children ahead of the new school year. Royal historian Sir Anthony Seldon thinks the King's cancer diagnosis may be behind the surprise decision.
9: Illness and tragedy and loss affect them as they do all of our lives. The King's health, and no one's exactly certain how ill he is, how long he might have, let's hope a long time, but that is bound to affect him.

Milky and Just the Way You Are playing on V2 Radio. Go West, the king of wishful thinking before that. This is Lewis. Good to be with you for your Thursday night. Loads more great songs from the 90s and the noughties coming up. And there's inspiration from four songs from absolutely everywhere, right? And what I'm going to play for you very shortly was apparently inspired by watching an episode of The Jerry Springer Show. Allegedly. Find out what it is after this from McFly.

0: is mine. Brandy and Monica, The Boy Is Mine, playing here on V2 Radio, a song which allegedly came about after they were watching the Jerry Springer Show, seeing all the love triangles going on and thinking, oh, there's an idea for a song. Apparently, word on the street, that is how that song came about. And it's a really good idea, I think. Can you imagine? I don't know. Watching Come Dine With Me. Ed Sheeran's watching Come Dine With Me. And the next song he writes is about how they all fall out over a cheese souffle. On the way, got music from Blue to play for you, some CC Peniston too. And I'll tell you how you can win tickets to one of the biggest events in the UK.
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Cece Peniston finally playing here on V2 Radio, the radio station giving you the chance to go to this year's Goodwood Revival. We've got tickets for Friday the 18th of September, courtesy of the charity Friends of Chichester Hospitals. All you need to do is head to our socials at V2 Radio. You can like, follow and share for your chance to win. You've got until midnight this Sunday to get yourself in the draw. Two tickets to the Goodwood Revival up for grabs, and we have to say a massive thanks to the Friends of Chichester Hospitals, which is entirely volunteer run. It's spent over £530,000 over the last 3 years on improving the lives of patients and staff at St Richard's Hospital and local mental health services as well. Absolutely amazing work they do, and now they're giving you the chance to go to the revival. Brilliant organisation. Find all the details, V2 Radio, on the socials. Got Charlotte Church to play for you after this from Kylie Minogue.

0: Charlotte Church, Crazy Chick, playing here on V2 Radio, the home of breakfast with Tanya McCarthy, which is back waking you up bright and early tomorrow morning from 7 o'clock. All the usual bits and pieces to get you ready for the weekend, great music, all the travel info you need to get you where you need to go. But of course, being a Friday, the added excitement of it being a £50 Friday, 8:35, a car registration number will be read out on the radio, and if it's yours, you'll win 50 quid. Simple as that. Well, I say it's that simple. It'll only happen if you've got a V2 Radio car sticker in the back of your motor. Good luck if you have. 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Arrested Development on the way, got some beautiful South, and I will also play you Happy Mondays before 10.
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beautiful South and Rotterdam playing here on V2 Radio. Arrested Development and People Every Day before that, as we continue to play the brilliant songs from the 90s and the noughties. Still got time to squeeze in some James Morrison, some Nelly Furtado and some Happy Mondays as well. But first I must tell you about an event which is coming up next month, Saturday the 12th of September. Get this one in the diary because it's going to be absolutely brilliant. Stagebound Theatre presents Ovation. Now this is going to be an evening of brilliant entertainment. There is going to be dancing, singing, spoken word, comedy and much more as part of this brilliant variety show. It's taking place at URC Hollow Lane, Hailing Island, 7:30 Saturday the 12th of September. Stagebound is brand new. It's friendly, enthusiastic theatre group offering people the chance to showcase their talents on the stage, and now they're putting on this brilliant show called Ovation. You can be there. 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

0: 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Good tune to bring our Thursday night together to an end. But hey, don't worry, there's plenty more on the way tonight here on V2 Radio. V2 and Chill is up next, starting to wind down for your Thursday night with the likes of Little Mix, The Beatles, and some Green Day after your news headlines for 10.
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6: From the Sky News Centre at 10, the Prime Minister appears to have ruled out taxpayer-funded security for the Duke and Duchess of Sussex when they return to the UK. Andy Burnham's called it a private matter. It's understood Prince Harry, Meghan and their children will live in a non-royal residence outside of London. Kath Ryan from the charity Cakes for Casualties attended their wedding in 2018.
7: I think it's going to be good for the kids because it will enrich their lives by seeing their own family heritage, and it will also enrich the King's life by having his grandchildren around as well.
6: Pakistan's former Prime Minister Imran Khan is reported to have left prison to go to hospital. Local media outlets say the country's Supreme Court has allowed him to have treatment. The 73-year-old's been in custody on corruption charges, which he claims are politically motivated. Nations, including the UK, France and Canada, have criticised Israel opening up tenders for the construction of 1,200 homes in the West Bank. They're urging Tel Aviv to retract the plans immediately. Our Middle East correspondent Adam Parsons says it's different to previous proposals.
8: It would start to divide the West Bank, to divide East Jerusalem, occupied territory, from the rest of the West Bank, and also to start to divide the north.

0: and south sides of the West Bank. Remember, this is all occupied Palestinian territory.
1: Detectives have charged an Iraqi man in connection with a terror attack in Manchester. Two men died at Heaton Park Synagogue in October last year. The 49-year-old is accused of failing to provide information. The National Drought Group is warning it's going to take a while for the environment to recover from the recent dry and hot weather. Experts reckon drought conditions in England and Wales could persist into the new year. And Rangers have beaten Czech side Jablonec 1-0 in the first leg of their Conference League playoff at Ibrox. Brighton were held to a goalless draw by Tromso in Norway. That's the latest. I'm Daisy Steele.
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4: From the Sky News Centre at 11, Prince Harry and Meghan's security status when they return to the UK later this month is still unknown. Andy Burnham wished them well, but said their protection was a private matter. The Duke and Duchess of Sussex are moving back with their children ahead of the new school year. Royal historian Sir Anthony Seldon thinks the King's cancer diagnosis may be behind the surprise decision.
5: Illness and tragedy and loss affect them as they do all of our lives. The King's health, no one's exactly certain how ill he is, how long he might have, let's hope a long time, but that is bound to affect him.
4: A man's been charged with failing to disclose information as part of an investigation into a terror attack in Manchester. Two men died at Heaton Park Synagogue in October last year. An Iraqi national, who's 49, is due in court tomorrow. Ghent University has suspended an academic who accused Professor Jason Arday of plagiarism before his death. Action's been taken against Nathan Kofnas in response to recent public statements. The National Drought Group is warning it's going to take a while for the environment to recover from the recent dry and hot weather. Experts reckon drought conditions in England and Wales could persist into the new year. Hundreds of thousands of GCSE students have picked up their results today. Leo from Enfield in North London is among those who've been celebrating.
6: My nan did say she would take me out for a restaurant and everything, so hopefully she does treat me, and I'll probably go out with some of my friends later on.
4: The pass rate in England, Wales and Northern Ireland dropped very slightly to 67.3%, but top grades of 7 or above were handed to just over a fifth of students. In sport, Rangers will take a narrow 1-0 lead to Czechia next week after coming out

0: on top against Jablonec in the first leg of their Conference League playoff. Brighton were held to a goalless draw by Tromsø in Norway. That's the latest. I'm Daisy Steele.
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8: From the Sky News Centre at midnight. Questions continue to linger about how Prince Harry and his family will be kept safe and who will pay for it when he returns to the UK. Taxpayer-funded protection was removed in 2020 when the Duke and Duchess of Sussex quit as working royals. The Prime Minister says their security is a private matter. Former Royal Protection Officer David Robinson expects a big operation will be needed.
9: There's a residence where he lives. Secondly, it's the children going to school. And then Meghan, of course, will no doubt have an awful lot of interest in her by the media. And, of course, Prince Harry in his own right.
8: Video footage shows French police being attacked by migrants who were trying to board a small boat headed for the UK. People wearing life jackets appeared to throw objects at officers, who then used parva spray against them before slashing the dinghy. Pakistan's former Prime Minister Imran Khan has been taken to hospital following a court order. The 73-year-old has been in custody on corruption charges, which he claims are politically motivated. The Prime Minister says the days of criminal gangs profiting from dumping illegal waste are over. Andy Burnham's promised a crackdown with higher penalties and a bigger role for the police and the National Crime Agency. Mr Burnham's promised clean-ups in Kent, Surrey and West Yorkshire.
10: It cannot be right that we leave the situation to build, the public purse then exposed in relation to the clean-up, when actually we should be getting in much earlier, apprehending them, using all of the intelligence that comes through that investigation to make sure the polluter pays.
8: The National Drought Group is warning it's going to take a while for the environment to recover from the recent dry and hot weather. Experts reckon drought conditions in England and Wales could persist into the new year. And defending champion Carlos Alcaraz is set to make his return at the US Open after missing 4 months with a wrist injury. The 23-year-old triumphed at the Australian Open in January to become the youngest man to win all 4 Grand Slam titles. That's the latest. I'm Daisy Steele.
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